0: the river. We're Brant and Sherry.
1: And we have to interrupt our programming because we have news. Animals are doing stuff.
0: Of course.
1: Fascinating stuff.
0: Okay.
1: They are.
0: All right, Brant.
1: Let's talk about pigeons. Pigeons, can they distinguish styles of artwork? The answer is yes, they absolutely can. We now know this.
0: Styles?
1: Yes.
0: How do we know that?
1: Because they've done research. Well, whoops, I lost my page here.
0: Okay, yeah.
1: Researchers said something about, let me find it.
0: What?
1: Researchers won a famous prize for proving that pigeons can tell the difference between paintings by like Monet and Picasso.
0: They cannot.
1: They can. It's a stark difference. They can. They can recognize. It's pattern recognition.
0: They know that's Picasso. That's Monet.
1: Yes.
0: They know that.
1: Yes, they do.
0: It's
1: they pick up on brush strokes, colors, but even if they're in black and white, it says they can pick it up. Because if you look at Picasso and Monet, that's a very striking difference. And
0: to humans, yes, but they don't know it.
1: Not all humans.
0: Okay.
1: These pigeons now know more about art style than some humans. That's fine.
0: I actually wouldn't argue
1: that's
0: that.
1: That's a little embarrassing, but yeah. The
2: 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There's this thing repair people do nowadays.
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14: The river weather.
15: Few showers around. They'll be clearing out during the overnight hours. Some clouds, and we're in the low 60s. And then pretty nice weather on Wednesday. We have high pressure moving back in. Temps will be a little bit cooler. Mid-70s and sunshine. Upper 70s and sunny on Thursday. I'm meteorologist Steve Hamilton on Uplifting and Encouraging the River.
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1: Little reminder for you, if you're looking for a mood lift, this works. It works. Here's what you do. Encourage somebody. Find it. Find a way. Find somebody around you. Find somebody you can write a quick email, a quick text to them. It will lift their mood. Yeah, but it'll lift yours. They've proven this. The encouragement thing is huge. And it takes, well, I can explain why it lifts up. I bet you get it. I understand. Like, it takes my thought off me, and how can I serve somebody else?

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1: Instant rice.
0: Instant encouragement.
1: One of these things is not like the other, and you found it on the river.

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1: and the AC breaks down,
2: no, please, no!
0: A song won't help the temperature.
2: No!
1: But it can help keep the temper down, uplifting and encouraging. The River.

0: It's Brant and Sherry on the river.
1: Younger guys come to me and like, how do I get to be as smooth, like socially, as you? How did you overcome? Because you, they're like, you said that you used to be awkward.
0: Right.
1: But now look at you. So here's what, here's a tip.
0: And they can, say, but now look at you.
1: Yeah. Mm. How did you come so far? And so I say, well, listen to the show. I'll role play with Sherry.
0: Yes.
1: This will be like a luncheon at a business sort of thing.
0: Mm-hmm.
1: And then you meet me.
0: Mm-hmm.
1: We're up front at like the table where they have like baby carrots.
0: Yes.
1: And pickles.
0: Yeah.
1: And stuff.
0: Uh-huh.
1: And then watch, guys, how I'll bring information that's fun to talk about.
0: Oh.
1: You just bring something, a great conversation
0: that's
1: starter.
0: That's how you do it. Okay, sure.
1: Yeah.
0: Hi, my name is Sherry. What's your name?
1: A day is shorter than a year, right?
0: Yes,
1: it is. Not on Venus.
0: Uh-huh. The planet Venus?
1: Yeah.
0: What is it like there?
1: It's longer because of the rotation around the axis.
0: Mm.
1: It's actually longer than the revolution around the sun.
0: Interesting.
1: Guys, do you see what I saw there? She said it was interesting. She liked that information.
0: Okay.
1: Now, did. And so
0: I just indulged you there.
1: Now I've got a crucial business contact
0: that doesn't know your name.
1: Likes me.
0: I
1: forgot to say my name. But I can find her in the business directory or on LinkedIn.
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15: 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It almost took me down, I swear.

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1: So this helped me, so I thought I'd run this by you. When I look at other people, I tend to think they have life figured out somehow. At least that's the way I've usually looked at them. Like everybody else walking around briskly, like, well, they know what they're doing. I don't. But they sure do. But I don't think that's how Jesus saw people. I don't think he looked at people, wow, they really got it figured out at all. He knew the truth. I don't think that he looked and like, well, she knows exactly what she's doing. In light of that, I want to look at people that way. Not looking down, but just to go, I don't want to assume everybody's got everything figured out, because that allows me to be more compassionate.
2: Have some grace.
1: Yeah, I'm not as threatened. Like, everybody's struggling, even if they don't know it. Even if they don't know it. And so just being aware of that, not having that thing, there's actually a name for it, but I can't remember, presuming everybody else has it figured out. Like, that's just not reality. I'm sorry.

0: On the night you're falling all to pieces, you can bring your lonely heart to Jesus. What if I told you that I believe it?
1: You can take the Jesus music with you anywhere all summer long.
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0: They're Brent and Sherry on Uplifting and Encouraging the River.
1: It's a question maybe you've asked yourself. I don't know. Why don't people use their turn signals?
2: I was thinking about
0: it. And I never say that quietly.
2: I was thinking about it. I walk a lot through the neighborhood, like miles every day. And so I'm always kind of like, hey, if you would have your turn signal, I would have known which way to go here. But you didn't.
0: And I want to know why.
2: Number one answer.
0: I
2: looked it up. I Googled it. Okay. So like, why don't people?
0: Just it was that heavy on your heart.
2: Yeah. Heavy on my heart. Number one answer, I don't have time. I don't have time.
0: Okay.
2: So my reaction to that is...
0: In love.
2: You may need to loosen up your schedule a little bit. It actually doesn't cost you any time.
0: You're right.
2: You can arrive at the same time.
0: Yeah.
2: But yeah, it might be something you just look at overall. Look at your calendar.
0: Yes.
2: See what you can maybe...
0: arrange some things and all that. Yeah.
2: To create some space where you have the kind of time.
0: In love.
2: Right. I get it. You're using that time right now to learn a second language or perhaps, you know, new skills, marketable.
0: Right. But this is important,
2: it is
0: too.
2: To us.
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16: The River Weather.
17: A few showers around. They'll be clearing out during the overnight hours. Some clouds, and we're in the low 60s. And then pretty nice weather on Wednesday. We have high pressure moving back in. Temps will be a little bit cooler. Mid-70s and sunshine. Upper 70s and sunny on Thursday. I'm meteorologist Steve Hamilton on Uplifting and Encouraging the River.
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0: River. We're Brant and Sherry.
1: So they asked 1,000 kids. They asked 1,000 kids, what's the best thing about being a kid?
2: I love that.
1: Yeah, it's great.
2: Mm-hmm.
1: List is really interesting. And I was thinking about, like, what does it mean to be childlike? Mm-hmm. For instance, Jesus said to become like a child, to enter the kingdom of heaven, to really get it.
2: Mm-hmm.
1: Anyway, I don't know if this sheds any light on that or not. What does it mean to, or what's the best thing about being a kid? Number one thing kids said was Christmas presents.
2: Mm.
1: Second was having parents to love and take care of you.
2: Oh, wow.
1: Third was the excitement during the lead up to Christmas. And fourth was holidays. So there's definitely
2: a theme.
1: Three out of four, basically, right. I like Christmas. The other one, though, that I thought that was neat. To be aware, I'm dependent, and I need somebody to look out for me.
2: Mm-hmm.
1: Like that, I do think that's a big part of what Jesus is getting at—that awareness and humility that comes with going, "I need you.

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0: Grant and Sherry on the river.
1: You know, when we're in a hurry, we become jerks. We do. Like, don't we?
0: Yes.
1: We're much more apt to.
0: Like, it's everybody else's fault. That's what I always say to myself. It's not their fault that you're running late. It's not.
1: Right. Because they're thwarting me.
0: Yeah.
1: And that's what triggers a lot of anger responses. Mm-hmm. I feel like I'm being thwarted or whatever. But not only is it difficult to love people when we're in a hurry, it's tough to even like them. Yeah. It's tough to even like people. And it's tough to even notice they exist unless they're thwarting you. Mm-hmm. Otherwise, you don't even take note of them.
0: Yeah.
1: The hurry thing. I just want to encourage you as much as possible. Dallas Willard talked about like ruthlessly getting rid of hurry in your life. And that is such wisdom. Like, however you can, because it honestly, it allows you to be present. It makes you a better person.
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0: It's Brant and Sherry on the river.
1: There's a home repair thing I'm facing right now, and it involves needing really tall ladders, and it also involves highly specific knowledge.
0: Okay.
1: I'm not going to do it. I'm at least smart enough to know that's not my business. I can't handle that. I can't. And I thought about that, too, because you and I both have the option of taking on the concern, as you're listening to this right now, of tomorrow or next week or next year, pressures that you are not designed to handle. You can't do it. This is not your department. We're literally told to cast our cares on the Lord because he cares for us. So you can't handle it. He actually can. And it's good to recognize that. It makes life a lot better than trying to do something you're not equipped to handle.
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2: This would be kind of dangerous. I saw these pants. I saw them.
1: Okay.
2: They're called flowy wide leg pants, and they're from Zara. I don't know what that is, but
1: okay.
2: Women are now posting, like, don't mess around with these because you'll face plant.
1: Oh, wearing them.
2: Yeah.
1: Like bell bottoms, I wonder? Oh, what?
2: Just big, flowy.
1: Okay.
2: I mean, they call them flowy wide leg pants.
1: Yeah, sure.
2: So that's a thing.
1: Uh-huh.
2: So just a warning. It's like it's a thing now on social media. Like,
1: yeah.
2: Here's what happened to me. And that's a no-go.
1: Yeah. When your pants cause you to face plant.
2: Right, because I have enough stuff going on. I want my pants to be a source of safety
1: for me.
2: Yeah, safe place. I want my pants to be a safe place, not a danger.
1: Yeah, another problem.
2: But that's my opinion, and your mileage may vary.
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2: That number right there. 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They struggle to keep up. They endure stares and stigma. They get made fun of. Together, we can change that. 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
12: The River Weather.
13: A few showers around. There'll be clearing out during the overnight hours. Some clouds, and we're in the low 60s. And then pretty nice weather on Wednesday. We have high pressure moving back in. Temps will be a little bit cooler. Mid-70s and sunshine. Upper 70s and sunny on Thursday. I'm meteorologist Steve Hamilton on Uplifting and Encouraging the River.
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1: Tell you what, in this field, the radio field, just so you know, you have to cut through. And there's only one way to do that, and that is to be shocking.
0: Well, I think there's other ways.
1: What?
0: Be entertaining, be engaging.
1: You got to be shocking. And so this is how I do it here. And then you have to go out because you hear the information. And it's so interesting.
0: You're tasking the listener.
1: Yeah.
0: You have to go out.
1: It's so interesting. You have to go out and you say, wow, what did I hear on the Brent Hanson Show? Oh, really?
0: Okay.
1: And then I heard this. And, okay, so today, I want you to think about this.
0: Mm-hmm.
1: I read this. I thought that's really true. When we're jogging, we wear special clothes because if we don't, people will think we're panicking. Think about that. Because if you're not wearing the special clothes, people are going to be like, what's going on? Like, it'll cause them to panic. If you're not wearing particular kinds of clothes.
0: This is ridiculous.
1: No, it's not.
0: When you go out jogging, you say to yourself, I can't wear jeans for this because people will think I'm panicking.
1: If I dress normally, people will,
0: that's
1: it causes
0: true, but that's
1: people
0: not
1: to panic.
0: The reason why you don't
1: you
0: wear
1: will
0: those
1: absolutely
0: normal clothes.
1: Cause people
0: that's
1: to panic. You try. Go out in a suit run.
0: Yes, you will.
1: Just send out
0: but
1: your normal businessman and have him sprint down the street and people will be like, oh no, let's call the cops.
0: That's
1: what's he doing?
0: You can't

0: Carver. We're Brant and Sherry.
1: So this guy's like a church consultant, and he helps churches find leaders and stuff.
0: Okay.
1: Thought it was interesting. He said on social media a couple days ago, he said, no one has ever asked me to fill one of these roles. They never have mentioned, we want somebody who manifests a lot of the fruit of the Spirit.
0: Oh, like as a senior pastor role?
1: Yeah, that kind of stuff.
0: Okay.
1: A lot of other things they're specific about, like business acumen or like really dynamic or something. But that's too bad.
0: Yeah.
1: Because we end up with a lot of people that don't have that. This is how God weighs us, I think. He wants us to be bearing fruit for love, joy, peace, gentleness, goodness, self-control. Man, that stuff. You got that stuff. Much respect.
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2: What's up, y'all? It's your boy, Bay Turner, and I would love to share a little bit about the heart behind my song, Somebody's Praying. Y'all, I wrote this song when I was at total war with myself. I was stuck in patterns that I couldn't break, and I couldn't outrun this almost dark night of the soul. And I got up one morning to write a song, and this simple image came to my mind. It was my mom on her hands and knees. The Lord was showing me that she was interceding for me. And I realized in the moment, I wasn't still standing because I was strong or capable enough or good enough. I was still standing because someone else kept praying when I stopped. So I wrote this song for the moment that you realize that you've been held up the whole time because of someone else's prayers. You were carried without ever earning it. You were loved without ever deserving it.
1: The story that made the song.
0: On the river.

0: stay positive, lose my anxiety, and just fix my eyes on Jesus. And you guys have really helped me with that. I'm Marissa. I'm from Westerville, Ohio, and I am the River.
1: Lives are changed when you give to the River. 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

0: It's Brant and Sherry on the river.
1: It's not too late. If you would like an honorary doctorate. And who would not like an honorary doctorate?
2: They're nice.
1: Yeah.
2: Sure. Yes.
1: You just let us know what you're awesome at, what you think you deserve an honorary doctorate in.
2: Mm-hmm. Have we ever turned anyone away?
1: No.
2: No. Okay.
1: Steve, this is kind of different. Steve said, I feel I am qualified. He emailed me.
2: Mm-hmm.
1: He wants one. He said, I'd like an honorary doctorate in moral philosophy.
2: Oh, wow. That's a little deeper than we've had people go.
1: And then he gave me his address. So there you go. Fine.
2: Wow.
1: Say no more. You don't have to defend a thesis or anything.
2: Nothing?
1: You want an honorary doctor of moral philosophy?
2: That seems like something we would need a little more credential. No? Okay.
1: Let's ask Steve. He's a moral philosopher.

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0: 'Cause you're good.
1: It's Brant and Sherry on the river.
2: Thinking about sports and all the soccer.
1: Yeah.
2: World Cup stuff.
1: A lot of stuff going on, yeah.
2: Like, oh, there's not enough scoring. Okay. Here's what they should do to change that.
1: Okay.
2: Simple. Make every goal worth like 681 points.
1: Right? It's not the points. It's the number of goals, the actual number of goals, not the points you get when you make a goal.
2: Well, like USA beat that other team 4-1. Why not call it 28-7?
1: Well, again.
2: Like now, we see NFL fans, you like that. Now, see, we just made it worth. You make it worth 681 points at like the final score instead of 3-1. It'd be 2,043
1: now we're
2: to 681.
1: Talking.
2: Oh, not enough points?
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2: Hey, this is Brant, and summer is supposed to be a season of laughter. 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
16: The River Weather.
17: A few showers around. They'll be clearing out during the overnight hours. Some clouds, and we're in the low 60s. And then pretty nice weather on Wednesday. We have high pressure moving back in. Temps will be a little bit cooler. Mid-70s and sunshine. Upper 70s and sunny on Thursday. I'm meteorologist Steve Hamilton on Uplifting and Encouraging the River.
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0: Brant and Sherry on uplifting and encouraging the river.
1: So with Father's Day coming up, just want to encourage you to honor men in your life whom you know who are dads, who are quietly faithful. They're not about the spectacular. This is most guys. There's a thing about duty that doesn't get talked about in our culture very much. There's a thing about faithfulness, quiet faithfulness that doesn't get highlighted. Nobody makes a big deal, but it's everything. We're all about the spectacular. We're all about the outlier, the flashiest, strangest. And yet there are men who are quietly faithful and dutiful, and they really just want their wives and families to be happy. They want them to be safe. And deep down, they keep showing up. So I just want to encourage you, if you know anybody like that, to make a point out of identifying heroism for what it is.

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0: They're Brent and Sherry on Uplifting and Encouraging the River.
1: Question from Cassie. Do you think it's okay to pray for pets? She said, I do, but I wondered what you thought. Do you think it's okay to pray for pets? And if so, does God heal them? I believe God gave us pets and he cares what we care about, but I'm still conflicted. Thanks for any wisdom or insight you can share. Cassie, yeah, I think it's great to pray for whatever you're concerned with and be honest with God about it. And not only that, I think he cares about animals. There's ample warrant for that in scripture, including, we were just talking about this in Jonah, where he's talking to Jonah about Nineveh. He's like, I love Nineveh. Mm. It's like, I'm not supposed to care about 150,000 people and their cattle. Mm. There's Proverbs about how you treat animals and why it matters. And so yeah, absolutely. Absolutely, he cares about this.
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3: Hey, this is Micah Tyler with the message of my new song, Perfectly. Somehow you love somebody like me. Don't know how you do it, but you do it perfectly. I want to be perfect. I look around at the people next to me. I look on social media and over again, I see this perfect picture of someone's life. And I think to myself, God, when other people are brave, all I see is fear in my life. And then I remember that it's God's perfect love that casts out that fear. I feel like every time that I make a turn, it is heading down another broken road when I remember that God has a perfect plan

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1: Well, I want you to look at that salsa and say, that is not me. 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I'm not the free stuff. 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You are top shelf avocados, friend.
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0: 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It's such a blessing to me. I'm Connie. I am the river.
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0: rounds of chemotherapy and surgery, Charlotte today is cancer-free. 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

0: Hey, this is Brant, and summer is supposed to be a season of laughter. Kids running through sprinklers and riding bikes and stuff, but for many kids born with treatable disabilities, summer is just another season of suffering, honestly. A little girl with twisted legs just watches from the sidelines because she can't run, or a boy with severely deformed hands hides them from others because he's tired of the stares and the shame and the ridicule. This is not a sad story, though, ultimately, because at Cure International Children's Hospitals, everything can change. 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
1: Pregnancy is such a blessing. Hear this second.
2: Mm-hmm.
1: It is a struggle at times. I'll be laying on the couch and Bear, my 110-pound puppy, will want to lay by my feet while chewing his bone. And every time I move my toes, he puts his bone back on my toes.
2: Yeah, yeah.
1: And I have looked at Chris, my husband, and gone, you need to get him to move. Like, it just overwhelms me.
2: But Hannah.
1: Right now, I'm not doing it.

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2: My wife Debbie loves to make to-do lists. 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Number one, rejoice always. 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Rejoice in the Lord, pray without ceasing, and in everything give thanks. It's in doing God's word where we find real hope.
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1: Well, I want you to look at that salsa and say, that is not me. I'm not the free stuff. 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

0: 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So that's what this song is. This song is us handing over these things to God and remembering that God is holding on to us. So we honor Him, we love Him, we worship Him, we praise God.
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0: milestone or accomplishment. It's different from being prideful, of course, but it's awesome to be able to celebrate something that you've done. And if you've reached a goal or celebrated a milestone, I want to hear about it. 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I just recently hit a huge milestone in my life where I got to ride my 300th different roller coaster. I got to do that over this past weekend. I went down to Atlanta to be able to do that, and it was so much fun. And I learned a lot from riding roller coasters over the past decade, made so many friends, and I learned that life is better when you don't live in fear, because I was afraid of them for so long, and now roller coasters are one of my favorite things. So it's really been so awesome for me to get to celebrate this huge accomplishment in my life. And if you have an accomplishment you want to share, you can chime in. Just call 800-609-1049. You can text that number as well. The
1: River. Hey, this is Brant, and summer is supposed to be a season of laughter. 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

0: I am a recently converted person to the river, and I just love every minute of it. 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I'm Sonia, and I am the river.
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1: Pregnancy is such a blessing. 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
2: Mm-hmm.
1: It is a struggle at times. I'll be laying on the couch and Bear, my 110-pound puppy, will want to lay by my feet while chewing his bone. And every time I move my toes, he puts his bone back on my toes.
2: Yeah, yeah.
1: And I have looked at Chris, my husband, and gone, you need to get him to move. Like, it just overwhelms me.
2: But Hannah.
1: Right now, I'm touching me.

0: me like I am.
1: And even when I can't, you still love me as I am.
0: Yeah, I don't know how you do it, and I know I've put you through it. It's amazing that you can love me like I love me like I am.
2: Uplifting
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0: Danny Gokey on Uplifting and Encouraging the River. I'm producer Mike. It is totally okay to be proud of yourself for hitting a goal or a milestone. It's different than being prideful, especially when you get to share it with other people who get to celebrate it with you. And I'd love to celebrate a milestone that you've reached in your life recently. You can call or text to share 800-609-1049. I just got to ride my 300th different roller coaster recently. It was so amazing to get to do that. I've been riding coasters for about a decade now, and it was so great to finally reach number 300. Had a few friends chime in on the conversation as well. Heard from Michael, who said, I got to play golf in all 50 different states. That is amazing. Oh my goodness, what a goal. I would love to go to all 50 states as well. And just the fact you were able to play golf in all of them, that is really cool, Michael. Also heard from Miranda, who said, I recently just learned how to change my oil at home. And although it's really messy, it's going to save me a lot of money. Yes, Miranda, that is a great investment in your wallet. I love it.
1: Never heard that before.
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0: 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So I made sure I did. 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

0: Uplifting and Encouraging the River, I'm producer Mike. If you listen to The River Morning Show with Josh and Hannah, you might have heard that Hannah is currently pregnant, and she's about to go on maternity leave in less than a week. But if you still want to celebrate this amazing time in her life, you can make a prediction of what you think the little guy is going to be like. 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The
1: River. Hey, it's Brant. 150. 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

0: Uplifting and encouraging the river, I'm producer Mike. Self-confidence can always be a difficult thing. It's really easy when we mess up to feel like, man, I don't know that I'm really that special of a person. I don't know that I'm really that valuable. And I've been there many times. I've always struggled with self-confidence, with self-esteem, and it's made me wonder if I am truly valuable as a person. But the amazing thing is, no matter what people say about you and I, no matter whether they like us or not, God loves us with an unconditional love. He has a special love just for you. He knows how much He loves that thing that you love, whether it's your favorite food or your favorite hobby. He knows how passionate you feel about that. It's the same thing for me in roller coasters. He knows just how much I love riding roller coasters. And that's something we can take comfort in, that He knows us individually and He has an amazing plan. So next time you feel like you struggle with your self-worth, just like I have, lean into the fact that God is there and that He loves you just as you are.
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3: Hi, I'm Barry McGuire, author of Ignite Your Life, explaining how you can have wholehearted faith regardless of your circumstances. 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
2: Good Wednesday morning. 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I'm Tolpin Ordwood joining you this morning. County Fair season rolls along, and the Local Connection Ag County Fair Tour first stop is coming up Monday the 27th with their first check presentation of the season. That'll be going to the Union County Junior Fair Board. We'll be there. Join us as we broadcast from the Union County Fair on Monday. And the Ohio State Fair starts a week from today. Isn't that hard to believe? And new this year, a revamping of the livestock show schedule. The Ohio State Fair runs 12 days, and this year they've changed their livestock schedule to keep more animals and competitions on the grounds during that time. July 29th through August 9th, shows involving cattle, sheep, swine, poultry, goats, and other species will take place daily. Also, exhibitors expect to see upgraded wash racks, restrooms, cattle ties, fencing, and paving this year, along with several new and renovated fair buildings. The full details online at ohioagdat.com. And the American Farm Bureau is looking at some possible policy solutions to fertilizer challenges that farmers are facing right now. Joe Everett checks in.
3: America's farmers are feeling the squeeze of high input costs, especially when it comes to fertilizer. American Farm Bureau economist Faith Parham says a new white paper analyzes the problem in more detail.
4: AFBF released a fertilizer white paper called A Strategic Fertilizer Response, Policy Considerations for U.S. Agriculture, to talk about the volatility we have all seen in the fertilizer market, some of the actions that USDA, the administration, and Congress are taking to stabilize that market, and policy considerations for things we can do in the future.
3: She goes on to say that the fertilizer market is a global market, so anytime there is a disruption, the impact is felt around the world.
4: It makes prices more expensive here at home. And so this just helps outline some key policy areas where Congress and the administration can look at to help smooth out that volatility. Things like increasing domestic production, increasing fertilizer transparency. There's been some talk about a fertilizer reserve, so it looks into what a fertilizer reserve would even look like.
3: Again, that was Faith Parham of the Farm Bureau. For the Ohio Agnet, I'm Joe Everett reporting.
2: The latest overnight market numbers from the Chicago Board of Trade seeing September corn up 2¾ cents to 455¼. December new crop corn 478¼ per bushel. That's a 3 cent gain. August soybeans 2¾ cents up to 1222¼. New crop beans up 1¼ to 1224. And September wheat gaining 5¼ to 683¼. Livestock had a relatively steady Tuesday as we looked back to their close. August cattle gained 15 cents to 226.68. Hogs up with August at 101.50. That's a 23 cent gain. October hogs up 40 cents to 88.13. And milk overall about 3 cents down at the moment. That's a look at farm news. 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I'm Jolpin Ordwood. 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
1: Pregnancy is such a beautiful blessing from the Lord. It truly, truly is. It's such a blessing. It also comes as a struggle. Oh, my word. Never in my life have I felt so helpless.
0: Oh.
1: First, if I'm laying on the couch, it is nearly impossible to get up by myself.
0: I just roll off.
1: Well, that's what I do. I have to roll and just like let myself brace and land on the floor.
0: I didn't mean it, but I love
1: that. No, I do. Like, because I can't, it's like my abs aren't working anymore. So yeah. I can't like lean forward. I just, if I'm laying flat, I just roll onto the ground and catch myself. Fish, my cat, is like, what are we doing down here? Right. What's going on?
0: A fun game.
1: It's either that or my husband has to help me, like grabs my elbows and lifts to get me off the couch.
0: Okay.
1: But this is truly the struggle that I will never recover from. Bear, my dog, and I were napping in the bedroom, and I wake up to this really subtle creaking noise, and then splat. The bed frame completely broke underneath us.
0: That is a big baby you're carrying.
1: The legs were flattened like a cartoon. I will never get over this. And the pregnancy struggle is so real. We had to Amazon Prime a new bed frame and make sure that it's one that lays flat on the floor, like it didn't have any legs.
0: And maybe also was reinforced with steel rebar.
1: I know. I'm just keep telling myself it wasn't me. It's just an old bed frame. It wasn't me. It's just an old bed frame. Because if I let myself believe it was pregnant Hannah, I will spiral.
0: Look at me in the eyes right now.
1: Okay.
0: It's probably your fault.
1: You're so rude. I don't know. It's possible. What was your pregnancy struggle? You can call or text to share 800-609-1049. Cheryl, what was that for you?
2: So, Hannah, you're having a rough pregnancy week, yes?
3: Yeah. You could say my ego has been has been attacked.
2: It's okay. You're going to make it through. I know you will, but I have a story to help you out.
1: Okay.
2: So my daughter just turned 18 yesterday, so it's a little more than 18 years ago.
1: Uh-huh.
2: I was very pregnant, and we have a big rectangle above-ground swimming pool.
1: Mm-hmm.
2: So I got in. I'm ready to get out of the pool. When you are 9 months pregnant, uh-huh, and you're trying to push yourself off the bottom of the pool and sit onto the side of the deck, it doesn't work.
0: No.
2: The pressure of the water pushing against my belly, I couldn't get out. I was stuck in the pool. My husband was in the house. I was all alone. I had no way to get out of this pool. I sat in the pool for an hour until my husband let the dog out.

0: an hour?
1: And I was yelling at him an hour.
2: Oh my goodness, so, Cheryl, you were a prune. You were so wrinkly. You
1: know, so when he finally let the dog out, I hollered for him, like, you need to help me. And he laughed and laughed, and we still talk about it. And he still tells people, oh yes, he was stuck in the pool.
2: Oh my goodness. Thank you for helping me feel so seen. And that I'm not alone, because yes, life is so hard right now.
1: It is, but you know, once you hold that little baby, it is so worth it.
2: Yes, amen to that.
3: Hey, Cheryl, real quick, did you require a push present when you gave birth to your child?
1: Well, you know, 18 years ago, that wasn't a thing. Yeah. So, but now I think I should ask for one.
2: Yes!
3: Oh, this is not going the way I thought.
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tea. 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
1: Hear this first. Pregnancy is such a blessing, and it is a gift from God. Hear this second.
0: Mm-hmm.
1: It is a struggle at times. It is such a struggle. One of my current things that I'm overcoming is I'll be laying on the couch and Bear, my 110-pound puppy, will want to lay by my feet while chewing his bone. And every time I move my toes, he puts his bone back on my toes.
0: Yeah, yeah.
1: And I have looked at Chris, my husband, and gone, you need to get him to move. Get him to move. Like, it just overwhelms me.
0: But Hannah, he just wants to chew his bone.
1: I know, and if I wasn't pregnant, I don't think it would bother me at all. I'm like, yeah. Oh, my little puppy, my big puppy. But right now, I'm like, if you touch my toes one more time, stop touching me. Pregnancy can just be a struggle. Your brain is in a different place, and so is your body. So you can call or text to share.
0: What a crash out. That was
1: seriously
0: great.
1: What was your pregnancy struggle? 800-609-1049.
2: Kelsey in Dublin said, pregnancy brain is real.
1: Uh-huh.
2: I just spent 10 minutes looking for my phone while talking to my mom. On my phone.
0: Yes!
1: Oh, no!
0: That's not pregnancy brain, man. That's just aging.
1: Yeah.
0: That's real.
1: I've done that pre-pregnancy as well, but it probably just gets worse.
2: Brittany from Marion said, I had to wake my husband up at 1:30 a.m. because I absolutely needed a grilled cheese sandwich. Then after he made it, I took two bites and decided, I don't want it anymore.
1: Oh, yeah, that's fair.
0: It's the worst.
1: There. Yeah, mm-hmm. Poor guy. Grilled cheese, though. Oh, I'm sad about the grilled cheese not being eaten.
0: I want to know, did he cut it diagonal or down the middle?
1: Oh, come on. Tastes the same either way.
0: You get more sandwich
1: that
0: if it's diagonal.
1: That is not true. Your math is weird.
2: Katrina in Worcester said, my poor husband forgot to put a new case of seltzer water in the fridge, and I need my seltzer to survive. I proceeded to sob hysterically while telling him if he'd loved me, he'd replenish the seltzer.
1: Come on.
0: If you love me, you'll replace the seltzer.
1: Look, nothing makes sense with pregnancy brain, and I've come to that with vitamin water a time or two. Do you really love me?
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0: This is the River Morning Show. We're Josh and Hannah. Good morning. And reaching a goal is an incredible feeling. Checking the box, crossing the finish line, signing your name on the dotted line, whatever. But I think if we miss the journey, maybe we're missing the best part.
1: Aww.
0: You know, there are steps along the way that God has for us and that others like will pass along the way. And so producer Mike has reached a milestone. So, my friend, what did you learn on the road to 300 ridden roller coasters?
2: Oh my goodness. Like, I mean, I've been riding coasters for over 10 years now, a decade. Yeah. So much.
0: So, I don't want to bury the lead. What was the coaster and where was it?
2: So, I rode this one in Atlanta. It's called Goliath.
1: Oh,
2: and
1: that's fun.
2: Yeah, it's so much fun. Just this massive roller coaster.
0: Do they have a little coaster next to it?
1: That's what I was trying to think of something. I was like, where does David fit
0: little
1: in this?
0: Little kitty roller coaster.
2: That'd be the perfect excuse for that,
1: or maybe
2: right?
1: You are David because you're conquering Goliath.
0: Maybe.
1: I don't know.
2: Wow. That's what it felt like. Although I couldn't bring any stones on the roller coaster. No, it's a little dangerous. But anyway, it was so much fun to be able to get my 300th coaster because I've been looking ahead to this like for years.
0: Yeah, I remember when you first came here to the river, you were like, I'm getting a 300. We're like, 300 what? You didn't even know. Roller coasters, here's my spreadsheet.
1: And it's not like 300 rides. Like, you've been on roller coasters thousands of times. This was your 300th
0: unique
1: roller coaster.
2: That's right.
1: Just crazy. Oh my goodness.
0: So back to the journey then. I mean, first of all, congratulations.
2: Thank you. Yes.
0: I mean, Hannah's going to give birth to a child. I feel like you also have
1: this
0: done.
1: This is just as big as a milestone.
0: This is huge. It's huge.
2: Roller coasters are my babies.
0: Right. So what did you learn along the way? Because wow, what a trip.
2: Yeah. Well, I mean, might be hard to believe, but when I first started riding coasters, I was terrified.
0: Yeah?
2: I was so scared to do them, but I just wanted to so bad to conquer my fears. And I learned that life is better when you don't live in fear of things.
0: Mm-hmm. Yeah. Oh, yeah. Mm-hmm.
2: And letting go of what I was scared of. I was scared of the drop. I was scared of the height. All of those things. And I was like, you know, this is just fun. I don't have to be afraid.
0: Yeah, because they've made it so that you'll stay in the car and live through it.
1: Yeah, yeah.
2: Exactly, yeah. I also learned if there's something that you love, even if it feels a little bit weird, lean into that. And other people not only will respect that, at least the right kind of people, but you'll make friends through doing that.
0: Mm-hmm.
2: I've made so many different friends in the coaster community, and a lot of them, too, are, you know, believers. And so we've been able to connect over that, which has been awesome.
1: Do you think there's a bagel community?
2: Oh, I'm sure there has to be.
1: I think I could make friends and find my 300th bagel.
0: I was not prepared for where your pregnancy brain was going to take us today.
1: If you're interested, text us. 800-609-1049.
0: You worry about that. I want the last thing producer Mike learned on his journey.
2: Yeah. I'm always thinking, like, you know, when I look at these coaster trips, I'm like, should I really do this? Should I spend the money? Should I do the effort? Like, going all the way down to Atlanta, we drove down there. It was like a 10-hour drive, and it was exhausting. We got there at 2 a.m.
0: Oh, dude.
2: But I realized, do it for the experiences. Make the memories so that you'll look back and just smile on everything that you did, so you didn't miss out on anything. Like, I'm so glad that I did that, even though it was exhausting and I'm still feeling it.
0: That's awesome. We are so glad that you've made it. So congratulations. That is worth a standing ovation. And the funny thing is, as much as I hate it, everything you said does apply to the bagel community.
1: Yes, it does. Let's go.
0: It really does. Is it worth a 10-hour drive?
2: Probably.
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0: Josh. She's Hannah. It's the River Morning Show.
1: Is that real? True story.
2: True story. Pretend for a second that you've got a bunch of brothers, like really big family. Now imagine being the favorite.
0: Ooh.
2: Like dad gives you the best clothes, the best food, everything.
0: That sounds great, but I know this story and it ain't great.
2: That was Joseph. In the Bible, in the book of Genesis, Joseph is his dad's favorite. His dad gave him this flashy, colorful coat, and all his brothers, they were not feeling it. They were so mad. So one day, Joseph's out in the field, and his brothers decide, we've had enough of this guy, and they throw him into a pit, like an actual hole in the ground.
0: Yikes.
2: And then sell him to some travelers that are passing by. Joseph ends up in Egypt, and at first, things are going okay. He works hard, gains trust, and he suddenly got this amazing job working for a powerful man named Potiphar. But then Potiphar's wife lies about him and gets Joseph tossed into jail.
0: He didn't even do anything wrong.
2: No, he's totally innocent. And here's where I, and maybe you would too, would be like, okay, God, seriously?
0: Right.
2: But even in jail, Joseph stays faithful and God gives him the ability to interpret dreams. And before you know it, word gets to Pharaoh, the king of Egypt, that Joseph's the guy who can figure out his crazy dreams. So Joseph gets caught up, interprets the dream, and suddenly he goes from prisoner to Pharaoh's top advisor overnight.
0: This is a roller coaster.
2: It's wild. And eventually, Joseph even saves his family and the whole region from famine. I mean, there's plot twist after plot twist here. It's a comeback story. From favorite son to slave, from prisoner to palace. And if God could turn Joseph's pit into a palace, he can work in your story too. And that's a true story.
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4: Just thinking. Reading fiction is fun because for once the problems aren't mine.
0: If it's good fiction, though, you keep it with you.
4: Just thinking. Smelling is just breathing normally, but thinking about it more.
0: You're not wrong, but you're not right.
4: Just thinking. Candles are just pet fires. Cute. Just thinking. Just realized cowboys go yee-haw.
0: Oh, no.
4: And ninjas go hee-yaw.
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0: For Josh and Hannah, glad you're here. It's the River Morning Show. So what's in your cup over there?
1: Coffee.
0: Yeah, but like what kind?
1: It's black coffee. Well, that's not true. It's coffee with creamer.
0: I mean, it all starts as black coffee.
1: And that's vanilla. Fine.
0: Okay. So you've really doctored it up.
1: A little bit. It's a little bit because of where it's from, but I won't say that.
0: Yeah, that's fine. I have an idea, which can be a dangerous thing.
1: The most dangerous thing.
0: Yeah. Okay. How would you describe yourself as a coffee drink?
1: What?
0: How would you describe yourself? Like, what would it be?
1: No, you go first. No,
0: okay, fine.
1: This is your idea.
0: Okay. Well, you turn that around real quick. Thankfully, I'm prepared.
1: Okay.
0: This is the frothed and freckled latte.
1: Frothed
0: because I have hair. I have hair. And freckles because I have those too.
1: So, okay.
0: I am a white mocha. Because I have very pale skin.
1: Yeah.
0: With cinnamon, that's the freckle. Heavy cream. Heavy. Plenty of sweetness. Warm, not hot. Okay. Basically, it's a cup of Josh. You're not sure you'll like. But turns out you're glad you gave it a shot.
1: So
0: That's how
1: wow.
0: I would describe myself.
1: You're so introspective.
0: Right, right. Well, and you know, it's hard to see freckles on the radio, so I figured I'd let everybody know.
1: Just like a little sprinkle of cinnamon.
0: That's right. I don't know when I got them, but I got them.
1: Okay.
0: They're there.
1: Okay. Wait, let me look up something.
0: What? You're supposed to come up with this on your own.
1: No.
0: Like, in your head.
1: Hold on. Okay, how about, because I can't, that was too on the spot. So instead... I'm going to do, what does your coffee reveal about you?
0: This is not at all what I was thinking
1: of. I know, but I can't do that.
0: When I started.
1: So, let's see. Okay, so I have a chart here that has basic drinks and what you put in it, and then what personality traits they say about you.
0: Okay, so I just described myself as a coffee, which I didn't think was that difficult, and you're going like full personality.
1: Well, you said this was a dangerous idea. Here we are. Here we are. So based on the drink I am
0: telling me this
1: enjoying,
0: is my fault?
1: Yes.
0: Okay.
1: That I'm enjoying today. Let's call it a latte with milk and cream since there's so much creamer in this.
0: Mm-hmm.
1: So I'm an open book.
0: Yeah.
1: I'm a people pleaser.
0: Yes.
1: Generous with time. Oh, I like this.
0: Yes, yes. These are all correct so far.
1: And let's see. Okay, because I like to do soy milk,
0: yeah.
1: I'm very aware of my health, and
0: yes.
1: I can be a perfectionist.
0: This is on point.
1: This is fun. Okay.
0: Is it so? All that you would say is that's correct.
1: Pretty close.
0: Yeah.
1: That's pretty dang close right there.
0: Okay.
1: All right. Okay. This we can do more with this.
0: Okay. Fine. We'll go with your idea. Sure. Great. Whatever.
1: I don't know. I think this would be fun. So call me. Give me a call. I want to do more of this and see if this is true or not.
0: Doing?
1: So tell me your coffee preference, and I'm going to tell you your personality because this is just a fun morning thing.
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14: Big break in the heat coming our way today. Wall-to-wall sunshine, much lower humidity.

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1: You didn't know it, but Hannah is your therapist.
2: Hello. Welcome.
1: Don't ever talk to me like that again. We are doing something this morning. I had an idea. I was talking about a coffee thing, and Hannah's like, no, I like my idea better. Oh, so you did this.
2: You're like a poet over there.
1: Yeah.
2: And being self-introspective, that was redundant, but you know what I mean.
1: Right.
2: What am I as coffee?
1: I'm a frothed and freckled latte.
2: Okay.
1: White chocolate, thank you.
2: That's too much thinking.
1: Yeah.
2: So instead.
1: So Hannah grabbed the steering wheel and twisted it around. Now we're stuck doing this.
2: So what we're doing is you tell us your coffee drink, your preferred coffee drink, and I have a random internet graph that tells me your personality traits.
1: My word.
2: Yay, Google.
1: Yeah, right.
2: So Josh, right. We haven't done yours yet, though.
1: Okay.
2: What is your preferred coffee order?
1: What I mostly go with is like an iced black coffee or like a cold brew, or but I don't put a lot of stuff in it usually.
2: Okay, plain and simple.
1: Yeah,
2: love it.
1: Pretty much.
2: Okay, so black coffee, that means personality traits. You're old school.
1: Yes.
2: You're a bit of a purist.
1: Yes.
2: You like to keep things simple.
1: Mm-hmm.
2: You're patient.
1: Yeah, okay.
2: I think you're pretty patient. But you do resist to make change.
1: Oh, absolutely.
2: You don't love change.
1: That's in spades.
2: And yeah. You can be a little quiet and moody at times.
1: My word.
2: Does it know you?
1: It knows me.
2: Wow.
1: That is really...
2: Coffee says a lot about you.
1: That is really, really accurate. Mm-hmm. So now it's your turn.
3: Hey, I wanted to give my coffee creamer to see about myself.
1: I can't believe you're actually willing to lay
2: excited.
1: On this couch. And let Hannah psychoanalyze you.
2: Thank you. Thank you for calling. Welcome to my office. Here is my couch. Take a seat. How does this make you feel?
1: Oh,
2: no, I'm kidding.
1: Stop it. I'm so uncomfortable.
2: Okay, first, what is your first name?
3: My name is Becky.
2: All right, Becky, what is your preferred coffee order?
3: Cafe mocha. Or if I'm splurging, I will get a vanilla latte at Starbucks.
2: Cafe mocha
3: is my go-to.
1: So I would say you'd want to look at a cafe mocha style for your little personality test here.
2: So I think that's going to land in the very specifically ordered coffee category.
1: Sounds
2: here.
1: Like it.
2: So tell me if these things are accurate to you. Do you like to make healthy choices and you monitor your

0: your health frequently.
1: Yes.
0: Are you very aware of the feelings of others?
1: Yes.
0: Wow. Okay. And last one, do you tend to like to have control
1: of myself? And that's it. I don't try to control others. It's too tiring.
0: Yay.
2: We'll call it 2.5 out of 3. Okay. This is pretty good.
0: It's pretty accurate for a random internet chart.
2: Nice.
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1: and the AC breaks down,
2: no, please, no!
0: A song won't help the temperature.
2: No!
1: But it can help keep the temper down. Uplifting and encouraging. The River.

0: Cause you're good.
1: Josh, she's Hannah. It's the River Morning Show.
2: Josh, you are old school, efficient, patient. You resist making changes.
1: You have nailed it. Mm-hmm. Yes, correct. Thank you.
2: I tend to be an open book, a people pleaser. I'm very aware of my health.
1: Yeah.
2: We found this out all because of our coffee orders.
1: Weird.
2: I know.
1: But it's completely accurate.
2: It's so weird. It is weird. I don't get it. How does it know me?
1: All I plugged in was that I like iced black coffee, and it nailed me to the wall. Like, it was absolutely perfect. We'd love to do this with and for you. Good morning, Renee. How you doing?
3: Hi, guys. It's going great.
2: Good to hear from you. Do you want to play the coffee game?
3: I absolutely do.
1: Oh, boy. Here we go. So I far, it's been pretty accurate.
2: I feel like we could count on Renee for this. This is great. All right. Renee, what is your preferred coffee order?
3: A venti caramel macchiato with whip, and please add a pump of caramel.
1: Jeez.
2: Ooh, yeah. All right. Okay. We are in two categories here.
1: Is there
2: here,
1: something but I for think a diva can... order? Like...
2: Are you spontaneous and imaginative?
3: Oh, heavens, yes.
1: Yeah. I can tell just by talking to you.
3: I packed up my kids and moved out here from California.
2: There we go. Wow. Oh, my gosh. It's really on point.
1: You're just straight nuts. Like.
2: So can you be... The next section says you can be a bit reckless. Does that sound right?
3: Yeah.
2: You're like, I don't want to admit it, right. But yes.
1: See point number one, yes.
2: And you like to be... You're a trendsetter and socially bold.
3: Trendsetter.
2: Are you hip
3: with the
2: times?
3: I consider myself a trendsetter because I don't follow what everybody else does.
1: Okay.
3: I do my
1: own
3: thing.
1: Pave your own way.
3: You know, I say that to myself, but I mean,
1: that's fine. This is all about what's inside. Okay.
2: Exactly. So, Renee, spontaneous, imaginative, can be reckless, socially bold, and you're a trendsetter.
1: That means anytime Renee comes by and we go get her coffee, that's what we say to the barista. It's like, we would like something that is trendsetting, bold, and reckless. See what they come up with.
2: It also means whenever I decide I want to go skydiving or something, I'm inviting Renee.
1: Bring coffee.
3: I did that for my 40th birthday.
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0: You're gonna learn today stuff you didn't know about the Ohio State Fair, because it begins in 1 week.
2: Yay!
0: 1 week from today! All right, so the first, very first Ohio State Fair was held in Cincinnati.
2: Really?
0: In 1850.
2: Wow, what a throwback.
0: It bounced around until Columbus became its permanent home in 1874, and it's been at its current Columbus location since 1886.
2: Okay, it spent some time in Columbus.
0: Yeah,
2: for sure.
0: So 140 years it's been in this precise location, and forevermore. The fair has run nearly every year since 1850. One big exception, though, from 1942 to 1945 during World War II.
2: Oh.
0: The fairgrounds were occupied by the U.S. War Department.
2: Oh, wow.
0: They used the site to repair aircraft and store equipment until the war was over.
2: I mean, that makes sense.
0: Yeah.
2: Gotta contribute.
0: There's a lot of places that did that. You know, so many manufacturing plants became weapons manufacturing plants and all of that. You gotta learn today stuff you didn't know about the Ohio State Fair, because it starts in a week. The Wheel of Fortune came to the Ohio State Fair in 1983. That's just weeks before it became a nationally syndicated game.
2: What?
0: Yeah.
2: That's cool.
0: They brought the whole thing, and like the crew and everybody was there.
2: Pat and Vanna there?
0: No, they weren't. I don't think they were originals. I don't think. The Ohio State Fair is the scene of the heist that starts off the action in the 2013 Jason Statham movie called Parker.
2: I never saw it. I'm not endorsing
0: the movie. No clue. I'm just saying.
2: It's a setting.
0: The first scene is the Ohio State Fair.
2: Well, now I'll YouTube the first scene just to see what that's about.
0: I don't know what happens.
2: Yeah.
0: I'm not telling you to do it. Last but not least, it takes over a ton of butter for the cow and calf and other butter sculptures every year.
2: They're the best, though.
0: No worries. After the fair, you do not find this butter available to you to accidentally put on a bagel.
2: No.
0: What they do is they refine it into an ingredient for non-edible products like lubricants and biodiesel.
2: Really?
0: So it might end up in your car. Just
2: interesting.
0: Not in...
2: Okay, well, glad to know it's not just being thrown away.
0: It's going to go in your Honda.
2: Oh.
0: Not in your... self.
3: 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You are the source of incredible ministry and lives being changed for Jesus here in your community.
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14: Big break in the heat coming our way today. Wall-to-wall sunshine, much lower humidity, touch of a north wind, and our high 75. Clear through the night to low middle 50s.
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0: This is going to be so nice the next couple of days. Like today, low to mid 70s. Ooh. Are you kidding?
1: It's like your favorite.
0: It really is.
1: Okay, do you pick a day like today or do you want a snowy winter day? Because you love winter.
0: I do love winter. After, we don't have to go all the way there. I would pick a fall day.
1: Okay, you know, this is pretty good then.
0: Yeah, yeah. Love so that. This is right up my alley. It's the River Morning Show where Josh and Hannah... Technology is great until it isn't.
1: Yeah.
0: Case in point, voice to text.
1: It'll get ya.
0: Yeah, wonderful in concept and only sometimes in use. Occasionally, you'll get a series of texts like I got from my wife.
1: Oh, no.
0: So I'm going to share hers. I would love to know your voice to text fail. Mm-hmm. Call or text 800-609-1049. Voice to text that at your own risk, I suppose.
1: Yeah.
0: We'll try to figure it out. But here's what she said, Hannah. Let's see if you can decipher what my wife was trying to tell me.
1: Okay.
0: Son of barometer. This is a series of texts.
1: Okay.
0: She sent me son of barometer. Barometer. Bacon a toe. At this point, I asked, are you having a stroke?
1: What?
0: And then she finished with bacon a tour.
1: What?
0: She wanted one thing.
1: Okay, I'm trying to think if there's like a fast food place that has like a burger.
0: Yes.
1: Son of barometer.
0: Son of barometer. Bacon a toe.
1: Is this
0: bacon a tour?
1: Is this a Wendy's thing?
0: It is.
1: Okay, I just can't think of their names.
0: Come on.
1: I just get the.
0: She wanted a son of Baconator.
1: Baconator.
0: Yeah, she wanted a son of Baconator.
1: All I get is the 5 for $5 deal.
0: Oh, yeah. Right. She typically just gets that. No fries, no drinks. She's like, I just want the sandwich. I would like a son of bacon, a toe.
1: Or like, the barometer.
0: That's gross.
1: Hilarious.
0: That's gross. There was one other part where she typed something in, but it also was like hieroglyphics and everything.
1: Yeah,
0: I'm like,
1: are you okay? Yeah.
0: It just doesn't know. What's your voice to text fail? Call or text 800-609-1049. We did have some folks chime in on the River Morning Show Facebook group. You can also add yours there. 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
2: Sarah said, I've had many times where it changes tomorrow to Oreos.
1: Ooh. I'm not mad at that. Ooh. I'll see you, Oreos.
0: Yeah, what are we doing?
1: I will.
0: Oreos. What are your plans? 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

0: Uplifting and encouraging the river. It's the River Morning Show. All my wife wanted was a bacon atto.
1: No.
0: And if I had brought her that,
1: no,
0: she would have sent me right back out of that house.
1: Oh, she that's had, so concerning.
0: I was grabbing dinner on the way home, and she had asked for a son of Baconator.
1: Yeah.
0: But you can't voice to text Baconator.
1: No,
0: that's
1: it
0: not a
1: know
0: word.
1: What that is.
0: And so it was like barometer, bacon a tour, bacon a toe. I thought my wife was in trouble, and I was about to call the cops. I was like, you trying to tell me something? So, your very best slash worst voice to text fail. 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This happens to us all. Hannah, what's yours?
1: Yeah, this just happened this week. I was texting a coworker and I said, I just realized I won't make it to the Van Storm meeting tomorrow.
0: Van Storm.
1: Van Storm meeting.
0: Well, yeah, the River Fan Storm.
1: There it is.
0: But if we had a Van Storm,
1: I know.
0: It's like cloudy with a chance of meatballs.
1: And it said it twice because I was like, oh, and we need to move the Van Storm meeting location.
0: Wow.
1: And she was like, what?
0: Sharknado.
1: What's happening here?
0: No, look at all these wind stars from the 90s.
1: And also, shameless plug, go check out the River Fan Storm.
0: Oh, yes, right.
1: At riverradio.com.
0: No
1: Not
0: vans.
1: Van Storm.
0: No vans to be. No shoes and no vehicles.
1: No.
0: Producer Mike, we've gotten some folks to chime in as well. What do you got?
2: Dorothy said, quite a few years ago, my brother texted me to tell me that I needed to get to my grandmother's funeral early because we needed to be polar bears.
0: Oh. Paul bears.
1: That's so sad. I shouldn't have laughed.
0: No, it's okay.
2: She said it was perfect to lighten the mood on a summer day.
1: Good. Okay.
0: It is all right.
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0: place. This is the River Morning Show. We're Josh and Hannah, and it's okay to admit it is common, I think, to feel defeated. There is so much evil in the world, so much struggle in everyday life. It can be overwhelming, and that's really big. But I mean, trouble isn't just like the world is hard. Listen, there's credit card debt. Yeah, like there's calorie counting, relationships. It's tough out there.
1: It really is.
0: And so I was reading something from author and speaker Lisa Turkhurst, and it made me really grateful. And it was a good perspective shift.
1: Okay, I'm ready for this.
0: Bring it on. So she said, sometimes I have to stop and remind myself of this. Satan has no power over us except what we allow. Moment by moment, decision by decision, step by step. Will we operate in God's all-powerful truth or allow Satan to entangle us in his lies? Now, listen, Satan's a good liar. He can make his lies sound like the truth. And a lot of times he makes some pretty good sense.
1: He does.
0: If you try to debate with Satan, you're going to lose no matter how good a debater you are. We have to plead, not the fifth, because we already are guilty. We have to plead Jesus.
1: Yeah.
0: He's our victory and our strength. And Lisa Turkhurst finished with this prayer. She says, dear Lord, thank you for reminding me Satan's entangling power is nothing compared to the freeing promises found in your word. I declare today that while the enemy may be vicious, he will not be victorious in my life. Not with you helping me walk in truth and light. In Jesus' name, amen.
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14: Big break in the heat's coming our way today. Wall-to-wall sunshine, much lower humidity, touch of a north wind, and our high 75. Clear through the night, a low middle 50s.
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0: uplifting and encouraging the river. The river's Ohio's home for Jesus music. We're Josh and Hannah.
1: News that'll make you go,
2: wait, what?
3: Josh, what in this wild world did you find today?
4: Oh, you thought the explosive diarrhea parasite was bad.
3: Oh, no, stop. What?
4: Okay, invasive hammerhead worms have been seen in Tennessee.
3: No.
4: Yes,
3: all
4: they have.
3: All I'm picturing is like a hammerhead shark face on a worm.
4: It's not like that.
3: Okay, good.
4: But it still is a flatworm, and those are always weird looking. And it's got like a hammerhead.
3: Okay, hammerhead. What are they up to? What are they doing?
4: They just are. The experts say here's how to handle them.
3: Okay.
4: First of all, don't touch or cut them. They have the same neurotoxin as a pufferfish.
3: No way.
4: Yeah. Now it's very like it won't kill you like a pufferfish could.
3: Yeah.
4: But it'll like make you tingly and give you a rash and all kinds. It's not good. So don't touch and don't cut them because, like all other worms, it just makes another worm.
3: That always freaks me out so much. I don't get it.
4: Yeah, that's how they like reproduce. They just break off their own tail and they're like, my child. So it's weird. Next, if you have to touch one, and I know this is Tennessee, but who knows if they'll move north. Use gloves or a stick to put them in a bag, like a baggie.
3: Yeah.
4: And then put on that in that baggie, salt or rubbing alcohol.
3: That's kind of sad.
4: Or an oil and vinegar spray.
3: Oh, and they're going to bubble.
4: That will kill them. It will kill them, Hannah. We are supposed to kill the hammerhead.
3: Are we saving the birdies? Because the early bird does not want that worm.
4: That's a good point.
3: Yeah.
4: This article that I was reading did not say anything about bird safety.
3: Oh, they should. How dare they not be concerned about the birds?
4: There is no moral to the story, by the way. There's no redeeming quality. Jesus needs to come back, and I mean now.

0: David. On the night you're falling all to pieces, you can bring your lonely heart to Jesus. What if I told you that I believe it?
1: Overthinking.
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0: I'm Josh. She's Hannah. You're the friend that we need. 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
1: And here's a happy heart story for you. 14-year-old Jory was camping with his family when they suddenly heard people yelling for help from a nearby river. A raft and paddleboard had crashed into a bridge pillar.
0: Oh, geez.
1: Throwing several people into the water.
0: Uh-huh.
1: Most made it to shore, but one man was being swept downstream. Jory did not hesitate. He took off running down the riverbank, carrying something he almost never brings with him on a camping trip, a lasso.
0: What?
1: He had just spent several months practicing his roping skills, what? Thinking it was just something useful for his family's ranch life.
0: At what point do you leave and come back and go, forgot my lasso?
1: I know.
0: Forgot my lasso.
1: So when he caught up to the man, Jory swung the rope and somehow snagged him on the very first try.
0: That's right, kid.
1: Later, he said he felt like God was guiding him through the whole thing, telling him, go get him. You've got this. I believe in you. And everyone made it home safe.
0: Love that.
1: And that's a happy heart story for you.
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0: Encouragement is one of the most important words here at The River, and I'd like to share some with you. I'm Josh from The River Morning Show. 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

0: Prayer. Uplifting and encouraging the river. This is the River Morning Show. And fun times, exciting times here at the river because our friend Joe from your workday, River Middays, he is getting married on Friday.
1: So exciting.
0: They're so cute.
1: They're so cute. They're the sweetest couple.
0: Yeah, yeah, he and Kirsten. So we know and love Joe, and that means we know something is going to go wrong. It's not because of Joe. I'm just saying it's a wedding.
1: So it just happens.
0: Something will go wrong and it'll happen to them.
1: Yeah.
0: And
1: you just roll with it.
0: There's that. So I want to know, what was your wedding mishap? Call or text 800-609-1049. For me and my wife, when we got married, we almost ran out of food.
1: Oh, no.
0: So we were like this close to the mishap.
1: Uh-huh.
0: And my mother-in-law was stressing. But yeah. God came through and it was fine. So that was as close.
1: He multiplied it.
0: He did. He really kind of did. So that's the closest we got to a real full-on oh no.
1: Yeah.
0: Hannah, what happened at your wedding? It was like a mishap.
1: Well, you know, a bride is supposed to be like beauty and grace, right?
0: Yeah.
1: As she walks down the aisle.
0: Mm-hmm. Everyone's just stunned.
1: Wow. Oh no. I'm walking down the aisle with my dad, and at least twice, maybe three times, I've blocked it out. I tripped.
0: Yeah.
1: My shoes would get caught in my dress, and I even got it hemmed. I made sure, like, beforehand that everything was the right, you know, shoe height and dress length, and nope, still got caught two to three times.
0: Was it the runner on the, like, where you were walking? Like,
1: no,
0: on the ground?
1: It was just, like, the front of my shoe, the heel, the pointy part of my shoe, would get stuck on the front of the dress.
0: Oh.
1: And so it's not even, like, a subtle slip. It's like a full-on, I have to kick the dress in front of me because I just stutter-stepped so hard. And, you know, it was full enough that probably only the people along the aisle super noticed.
0: But still.
1: But I caught quite a few eyes of people going, "You're good, you got this.
0: It'll be okay.
1: You got this."
0: It's never good when you have to whisper under your breath at the wedding, "It's going to be fine.
1: I was like, just get me to the end of this thing."
0: It's going to be fine. What was your wedding mishap? Call or text 800-609-1049.
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13: Big break in the heat coming our way today. Wall-to-wall sunshine, much lower humidity, touch of a north wind at our high 75. Clear through the night, a low middle 50s.
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0: This is the River Morning Show, where Josh and Hannah, and they're beautiful, but they're also chaos! The wedding.
1: Oh, yeah.
0: Joe from River Middays is getting married this Friday. We are hoping and praying for, and it looks like the weather's going to be great.
1: Yeah, it should be amazing.
0: Hoping nothing goes wrong, but something will, because it's a wedding. And
1: it just
0: hashtag
1: goes that way.
0: The world we live in. So, whether it's the cake melting, which happened to my brother and his wife. Because they set it in the sun.
1: Well, yeah.
0: And so the back of the cake was on the table. It's like, oops, can we fix this? No, we can't. At my wedding, we almost ran out of food, so really we didn't have a mishap. You could just see it coming.
1: You're this close.
0: Yeah, this close. Hannah, you were tripping all over yourself.
1: I tripped all the way down the aisle. Maybe it was a mess.
0: Maybe the photographer forgot, and so now you got somebody with an iPhone, and you're hoping for the best.
1: Right.
0: Whatever it is. Call or text with your wedding mishap. 800-609-1049. Nick! Go.
2: Oh my, well, we got married, it was out on a pond out in the middle of nowhere, but we're on a deck, and we had like a very tight number of people that could come, so it was like 40.
1: Yeah.
2: And we had a guy at the gate that was checking names because the homeowner didn't want a whole bunch of extra people.
1: Sure.
2: We were missionaries, we traveled all over the United States, and then there was like 40 people there, but five of them, we had no idea who they were.
1: What?
2: The guy at the gate let them in. We didn't know who they were to this day. They knew us. They talked to us. They brought gifts. But we have no idea to this day who those people were.
0: Think of it this way. Since you're missionaries and you're doing the Lord's work all the time, he sent some angels to attend.
1: Yes.
0: That just take that and run with it.
2: Nothing else went wrong. It was beautiful. We didn't have a unity candle. Instead, we cast it out and caught a fish together.
1: That is so cool.
0: And you actually caught one? Yeah.
2: Oh, yes. Our theme was fishes of men, and we caught a fish. It was beautiful. Oh. Everybody got to come and not... We didn't have them dress up. We just have them come in their regular clothes, bring lawn chairs. They got the fish after the wedding.
1: Stop it.
2: It was beautiful. But first, those five people, we had no idea who they were. Now, they knew us.
1: Yeah.
2: They heard me speak somewhere at a church, and they found out about it somehow and showed up.
1: I'm loving this because it's like, yes, there's a little wedding mishap, but more so there's a wedding miracle.
0: Yeah, this
1: with
0: is
1: that
0: awesome.
1: Fish on the line. That's amazing.
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0: listen all the time. We are so thankful for the river. We have four daughters. They're ages 8 to 15. They've been listening to you since they were born. It's just very awesome to have fun Christian radio.
1: Fun Christian radio.
2: Yes, please.
1: Angie and her four girls have been listening to the river since before her oldest was born. Her oldest is 15. And the river has been a part of their family since the beginning. That is such an honor. Thank you for letting us be a part of your family, well, Angie.
2: Honestly, that's partially your story, too. I mean, you grew up listening to the river. Like, it impacted your life before you were even part of the team here.
1: Absolutely. When you turn on the river, you know you are getting fun Christian radio. And even more than that, when you are part of this river family, you have a community cheering for you, praying with you, pointing you to Jesus in life's hardest moments and in the most joyful ones, too. It is such a blessing to do life with you. 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
3: Woohoo!
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2: I don't know why, but you kind of gave me like Toad vibes from Mario.
0: Oh.
2: I don't know. 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
3: Wahoo!
2: Yes. 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
41: Big break in the heat coming our way today. Wall-to-wall sunshine, much lower humidity, touch of a north wind, and our high 75. Clear through the night, a low middle 50s.
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0: With Josh and Hannah, it's the River Morning Show. Wheel of Wonder in just a second. But you will stand in awe and wonder of the Great Pyramids of Giza and other items and places you will see in Egypt when you go. Here's the deal, though. You've got just about a week and a handful of days to sign up to go on the River's Egyptian excursion. 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
1: Are you calling to spin the Wheel of Wonder?
2: I am.
1: Here's how it's going to work. You'll either land on Josh's Rando Bible Lesson, Hannah's Bubbly Pep Talk, or that unfortunate Wheel of Wonder Wonder Blunder. Whoa. You just got to count backwards from three.
2: Three, two, one.
1: And here we go. It's so pretty.
0: Nice spin. Gorgeous.
1: Little razzle dazzle. And Miss Patty, you landed on Josh's Rando Bible Lesson.
2: Woo! Good.
1: So here we go.
0: All right, Patty, have you ever felt like you have to earn your way with God?
2: Yes.
0: Yeah, me too. Like, God's got a great deal for you. Come live forever with him in heaven. Amazing. I'm in. But then you're like, how do I become worthy of such a thing? The answer isn't...
2: Absolutely.
0: You know, like, what are you supposed to do? The answer's not nothing. There are no works to earn eternal life. You can't be worthy of it, but Jesus has the answer. It's John 6:29. Jesus told them, this is the only work God wants from you. Believe in the one he has sent. Mm. Believe in Jesus, and you're in.
2: That's powerful.

0: I listen to it every day in the car, and it just is a blessing to me. The river has been very helpful for me. I work as a social worker in hospice, and there's some things that I have to just do that's not very easy, and it's just like when I need it, it comes right through, and Jesus helps me in that moment. I'm Shannon. I'm from Frazeesburg, and I am the river.
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1: 38 weeks. 38 weeks. Almost there. Josh, I need the Rocky theme song.
0: Oh, goodness. Okay. There.
1: I need

0: Speak this. You've survived putting on socks, rolling over in bed, and making mystery noises every time you stand up. You've made it through carrying the equivalent of a watermelon everywhere you go and needing to pee 7 to 14 minutes apart. The end is in sight. The time is almost here to trade in heartburn and weird sleeping positions for a tiny human who thinks 3 a.m. is party time. Come on now.
1: This is
0: just
1: fun.
0: This is 2 weeks away.
1: It's like a positive crash out today. That's good.
0: It is. Because just 2 weeks away from baby boy's due date. And if you can't tell, I am trying to amp myself up here.
1: Uh-huh. Yep.
0: Make it through the home stretch without going bonkers. And you can be a part of the fun.
1: I don't know if I want into this. Let's be honest.
0: It's like Looney Town over here.
1: What,
0: oh my goodness.
1: Might we play?
0: Well, you can play the baby predictions game. Guess when he will arrive, his weight, his length. And if you're closest, you can win a gift card to the River Fan Store.
1: Oh, now the River Fan Store is cool. And also guessing, like, the stats of the baby, that's fun.
0: Well, I think I'll be super entertained once he arrives to go through all the answers and see just how far off or how close everyone got.
1: Because, you know, somebody's going to nail it.
0: I know. Like,
1: the weight is the big thing.
0: Yeah.
1: Like, because you've said baby is a big boy.
0: He's a big boy. He's, like, in the 97th or above percentile.
1: Yeah, it's so, like, massive.
0: If you play the game, which I hope you do, guess big. Go big.
1: Go big or go home. Yeah.
0: Just text the word baby to 800-609-1049.
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0: uplifting and encouraging the river. This is the River Morning Show. You and I and everybody knows why it's so hard to unplug, but I like the idea of it.
1: Mm-hmm.
0: I want to unplug because I know I need to unplug, but I can't unplug.
1: It's so hard.
0: It's like it's the addiction of the scrolling.
1: Yes.
0: And like the literal dopamine hit you get every time you find something you like.
1: Or
0: and
1: just, the instant gratification of knowing everything's at your fingertips.
0: Yeah, give me more. Yes. I just posted that 20 minutes ago. How many likes do I have? How many comments do I have?
1: Oh, golly.
0: Yeah, so there's all of that, and that's why we're hooked. Mm. And I want to unhook. But I don't know how to unhook, Hannah.
1: Yeah, I know.
0: I've really tried. I'm thinking about this because my two youngest sons are they're at church camp this week, and mm-hmm. so they are strictly phone limited. And my youngest son, and we talked about this, he was excited to go to camp because he would be without his phone for a week.
1: So it's part of the rules.
0: Yeah, like you get to have your phone.
1: Yeah.
0: Because if you need to connect with mom and dad or something back home, you can have it for like a half hour every day.
1: Okay.
0: But my youngest son is not doing that. He's like, nope, I'm not even going to get it. And he's
1: thank the Lord for this time.
0: And he's loving life. And so they need an authority to steal their phones and lock them away.
1: Uh-huh.
0: That's not what most of us are going to have to help us unplug. I've tried having a tray at our house where when the kids would get home from school, put your phone there.
1: Oh, yeah.
0: When I get home from work, put my phone there.
1: I've heard people have like baskets. Yeah. They do the same thing. Yeah.
0: We've had that tray for 4 years. We used it for the first 4 months. Maybe.
1: Never again.
0: Now it just holds our dog's leash.
1: Oh.
0: In his poop bags. So
1: Ollie has taken over.
0: Yeah, he has. He really has. I've tried leaving my phone upstairs away from me.
1: So I get itchy.
0: I don't want to go upstairs to get it.
1: I know. But what if there's an emergency and someone's calling?
0: I do have my watch connected to my phone.
1: Oh, okay. That's a good secondary.
0: And I'm okay with that because that's strictly communication. I'm not like scrolling through things on my watch. So there's that. I've tried leaving it on my car and running it over, but that wasn't on purpose.
1: Well, oh no.
0: Yeah, so I was without my phone like a year and a half ago without it for 3 days.
1: Wait,
0: I,
1: that actually happened?
0: It actually happened for real.
1: You ran over it?
0: Well, someone did.
1: Because
0: when I found it, pulverized.
1: Smooshed.
0: Yeah. Sometimes, you God has to take...
1: Yeah.
0: Take matters into his own hands for that.
1: That happened on my honeymoon. Chris, my husband, his phone on our way, like at the airport, his phone just crashed out. So there was no like turning around and being like, let's just go sprint to Verizon or something.
0: Oh,
1: it just completely had a meltdown. It was very, very old. He holds on to phones forever.
0: Oh, good for him.
1: But it meant our entire honeymoon, he didn't take any photos. He wasn't like communicating to talk about like, is our dog okay?
0: Yeah,
1: like
0: nothing.
1: With any family back home. If we got separated, it was just like, hopefully I'll see you when I see you.
0: Uh-huh.
1: But so he was phoneless. He didn't love it. He didn't love it.
0: Well, and again, that's like taking the addiction away without any prep.
1: Right.
0: For the withdrawal you're about to have. And I know it's an addiction. So my question is, how can you help? Nothing has worked for me.
1: Aww.
0: Or for Hannah, apparently.
1: No.
0: How do you unplug? How have you successfully done it without having to go to church camp with my sons?
1: Yeah.
0: Call or text 800-609-1049.
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19: Big break in the heat coming our way today. Wall-to-wall sunshine, much lower humidity, touch of a north wind, and our high 75. Clear through the night, a low middle 50s.
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0: 'Cause you're good.
1: We're Josh and Hannah. It's the River Morning Show, and it is hard to unplug from these little handheld supercomputers.
2: It's so difficult.
1: They are addictive.
2: Yeah.
1: They are made to be like that, and I'm no conspiracy theorist, but I'm just saying that's why it's tough. They're supposed to be. I want to do it, though. I want to unplug. I know I need to more. My two youngest sons are at church camp this week, and they have, like, little to no phone time, no screens.
2: I'm sure that's like a twitchy finger at first, but I wonder if it's so relieving.
1: I think it is. And again, just the thought of it makes me like relax a little bit. And then when I go to do it, I'm like, yeah, but, and then I'm right back on the thing. So I want to know how you've done it, because I have not yet successfully unplugged for any length of time. Call or text 800-609-1049.
2: Kayla texted and she said that her dad actually just got rid of his smartphone and went for the flip phone.
1: Oh.
2: Which I hear there are a lot more flip phones on the market these days.
1: Yeah.
2: People trying to go that direction.
1: I see them all the time. And those old school flip phones are like indestructible.
2: I just don't want to do the T9 text again.
1: No, and I don't want to have to take the antenna up and down.
2: Yeah.
1: Up and down all the time. Sonny went on a journey and wrote up how he did it and the results. Okay. So this is Sonny's little trip for this. First of all, he said, I had to get comfortable with boredom instead of filling every moment with screen time.
2: Yikes. Okay.
1: Sit. Sit there. It's like you're doing it like dog to yourself.
2: Yeah, dog training.
1: Stay. Next, keeping his mornings phone free so he would avoid immediately seeking high stimulation. That's really smart, but also really tough. He uses app blockers that add some friction, so it's a little harder to get to the addictive apps.
2: Okay. Yeah,
1: that's good.
2: Or like
1: they'll have a timer like... I've seen this on Instagram. It just started doing it itself. Are you sure you want to do this?
2: Yeah.
1: And I'm like, yes.
2: My husband actually deletes Instagram during the week.
1: Oh, really?
2: So occasionally he'll re-download it, but that's his trigger, so he'll just delete
1: it. One of my sons is like, I got rid of Instagram, and then I see a post 3 hours later.
2: I know. The effort's there.
1: You got it back. He says he keeps the phone physically out of reach while he's studying or working, and then he tracks his screen time to give himself little rewards the more he's off screen.
2: Oh, I like that, because I love rewards.
1: I know, right? You're thinking bagel time.
2: I am, or Dairy Queen.
1: Ooh, yeah. Mm. He said he noticed he's got better sleep and more energy, increased motivation to exercise, cook, walk, and reflect, stronger relationships with family and friends, and improved productivity and overall well-being.
2: Well, that sounds lovely.
1: It does sound lovely.
2: And really hard.
1: Quit tweeting about it right now.

0: 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And so when I surround myself with all the positive music and all the music that reminds us that God loves us, obviously it's going to have an impact on your attitude and your actions and in the way you think day to day.
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0: now. I'm Josh. She's Hannah. It's the River Morning Show, and you are not ready. You are not ready for this.
1: Oh.
0: I'm telling you, you are not ready. Even if it's like you prepared, you're planning to go, you are not ready for the amazingness.
1: Okay, what are we talking about?
0: That is 2026. Rock the Lake.
1: Oh, come
0: there's
1: on.
0: No way, there's no way to be prepared for everything that's about to happen next weekend.
1: Yes, you can amp yourself up, but it's still going to be even more fun than you can imagine.
0: So get your blankets, get your lawn chairs, bring your cooler. There will be food trucks, though. You don't have to do that. You can do it however you like. Get the kids hyped and amped and ready for the kid zone. And I would say get your tickets, but you don't need them.
1: You don't.
0: It's completely free. Rock the Lake next Saturday. I can't believe I'm saying that. Next.
1: It came up so fast.
0: Next Saturday at Indian Lake in Lakeview. It is beautiful. We are praying for the very best weather ever. And we already know we're going to have the best music ever because it's John Reddick.
1: Come on.
0: I almost said somebody who just sang. It's wrong. Megan Woods.
1: There you go.
0: It is Megan Woods. Too many names in front of me. And it is Torrin Wells.
1: Woo!
0: And it is going to be incredible. So if you haven't yet checked out Rock the Lake online, made your plans, everything, it's simple. 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
1: News you can use this morning. Here's a pretty incredible discovery. A team of underwater explorers just found the wreckage of Pan Am's Clipper Endeavor off the coast of Puerto Rico 74 years after it went down in the Atlantic Ocean in 1952.
0: Wow!
1: I know. The plane was found this month nearly 2,000 feet below the surface. You could still see the Pan Am logo, and the name was still visible. And this accident is what ended up leading to all the pre-flight safety briefings that we still hear on flights today.
0: Okay, wow.
1: I know. A new study is showing that how was work today is actually a conversation killing question.
0: Oh.
1: And that experts instead recommending asking, what was the best part of your day? Mm-hmm. Or what's something that didn't go as planned? Who made your day easier? And finally, I love this one. What are you feeling hopeful about?
0: You know, we're not there yet, but when back to school hits, those are great questions for the kids after school.
1: That's a great idea.
0: Because I always got stuck with the, how was your day? And it's like, good.
1: That's all they
0: and
1: got.
0: And that's all I get. Yep. But those questions are great.
1: Digs a little deeper, right? Happy birthday to Cleveland.
0: Yeah!
1: The city turns 230 years old today.
0: Oh, she doesn't look a day over 189.
1: Yeah, tracing its roots back to July 22nd, 1796, when surveyor Moses Cleveland arrived to map out the area. He predicted that one day the town might someday grow to around 2,700 people.
0: There's at least that many people whose hearts have been broken by Cleveland sports this week.
1: Yeah. If you include the greater Cleveland metro area, there's about like roughly 2.1 million people.
0: So we underestimated a little.
1: Just a little bit. But happy birthday, Cleveland.
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0: you're not. Nicely packaged for us, one for every day of the year. But maybe you've heard there's another time it kind of sounds like God is telling us to be afraid. And it has to do with Him. So in order to clear up the confusion, because it sounds very contradictory, and we know that God does not contradict Himself, and so what do we do with this? To clear up the confusion, I dropped a little note in this journal I'm keeping for my kids. I call it Thoughts, Prayers, and Observations. This is entry number 24. The Bible says the fear of the Lord is the beginning of wisdom, but fear is not the same as fright. Fear is respect and honor. It's revering God, but we don't need to be afraid of Him. He's a good Father. These are just some thoughts, prayers, and observations.
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0: Encouragement is one of the most important words here at the River, and I'd like to share some with you. I'm Josh from the River Morning Show. 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
8: The River Weather. Beautiful weather across central Ohio for the rest of today. Lots of sunshine and our high temperature at 75. Clear through the night, a low dipping down to 55 degrees. Into the upper 70s on Thursday, and it will be mostly sunny. Mix of clouds and sunshine coming our way Friday, the high low 80s. I'm meteorologist Jennifer Naramore on Uplifting and Encouraging the River.
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1: 38 weeks. 38 weeks. Almost there. Josh, I need the Rocky theme song.
0: Oh, goodness. Okay. There.
1: I need to speak this. You've survived putting on socks, rolling over in bed, and making mystery noises every time you stand up. You've made it through carrying the equivalent of a watermelon everywhere you go and needing to pee 7 to 14 minutes apart. The end is in sight. The time is almost here to trade in heartburn and weird sleeping positions for a tiny human who thinks 3 a.m. is party time. Come on now.
0: This is
1: just
0: fun.
1: This two is fun. Weeks away.
0: It's like a positive crash out today. That's good.
1: It is. Because just 2 weeks away from baby boy's due date. And if you can't tell, I am trying to amp myself up here.
0: Uh-huh. Yep.
1: Make it through the home stretch without going bonkers. And you can be a part of the fun.
0: I don't know if I want into this. Let's be honest.
1: It's like Looney Town over here.
0: What,
1: oh my goodness.
0: What might we play?
1: Well, you can play the baby predictions game. Guess when he will arrive, his weight, his length, and if you're closest, you can win a gift card to the River Fan Store.
0: Oh, now the River Fan Store is cool. And also guessing, like, the stats of the baby, that's fun.
1: Well, I think I'll be super entertained once he arrives to go through all the answers and see just how far off or how close everyone got.
0: Because, you know, somebody's going to nail it.
1: I know. Like,
0: the weight is the big thing.
1: Yeah.
0: Like, because you've said baby is a big boy.
1: He's a big boy. He's, like, in the 97th or above percentile.
0: Yeah, it's
1: so, like,
0: massive.
1: If you play the game, which I hope you do, guess big. Go big.
0: Go big or go home. Yeah.
1: Just text the word baby to 800-609-1049.
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1: You're gonna learn today.
0: You're gonna learn today stuff you didn't know about the Ohio State Fair, because it begins in 1 week.
2: Yay!
0: 1 week from today! All right, so the first, very first Ohio State Fair was held in Cincinnati.
2: Really?
0: In 1850.
2: Wow, what a throwback.
0: It bounced around until Columbus became its permanent home in 1874, and it's been at its current Columbus location since 1886.
2: Okay, it spent some time in Columbus,
0: yeah,
2: for sure.
0: So 140 years it's been in this precise location, and forevermore. The fair has run nearly every year since 1850. One big exception, though. From 1942 to 1945, during World War II, the fairgrounds were occupied by the U.S. War Department.
2: Oh, wow.
0: They used the site to repair aircraft and store equipment until the war was over.
2: I mean, that makes sense.
0: Yeah.
2: Got to contribute.
0: There's a lot of places that did that. You know, so many manufacturing plants became weapons manufacturing plants and all of that. You got to learn today stuff you didn't know about the Ohio State Fair, because it starts in a week. The Wheel of Fortune came to the Ohio State Fair in 1983. That's just weeks before it became a nationally syndicated game.
2: What?
0: Yeah.
2: That's
0: cool. They brought the whole thing, and like the crew and everybody was there.
2: Pat and Vanna there?
0: No, they weren't. I don't think they were originals. I don't think. The Ohio State Fair is the scene of the heist that starts off the action in the 2013 Jason Statham movie called Parker.
2: I never saw it.
0: I'm not endorsing the movie. No clue. I'm just saying.
2: It's a setting.
0: The first scene is the Ohio State Fair.
2: Well, now I'll YouTube the first scene just to see what that's about.
0: I don't know what happens.
2: Yeah.
0: I'm not telling you to do it. Last but not least, it takes over a ton of butter for the cow and calf and other butter sculptures every year.
2: They're the best, though.
0: No worries. After the fair, you do not find this butter available to you to accidentally put on a bagel.
2: No.
0: What they do is they refine it into an ingredient for non-edible products like lubricants and biodiesel.
2: Really?
0: So it might end up in your car. Just
2: interesting.
0: Not in...
2: Okay, well, glad to know it's not just being thrown away.
0: It's going to go in your Honda.
2: Oh.
0: Not in your... self.
2: Yeah.
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0: 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And I thank you so, so much.
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0: It is going to be so nice the next couple of days. Like today, low to mid 70s. Ooh. Are you kidding?
1: It's like your favorite.
0: It really is.
1: Okay, do you pick a day like today or do you want a snowy winter day? Because you love winter.
0: I do love winter. We don't have to go all the way there. I would pick a fall day.
1: Okay, you know, this is pretty good then.
0: Yeah. Love so that. This is right up my alley. It's the River Morning Show where Josh and Hannah... Technology is great until it isn't.
1: Yeah.
0: Case in point, voice to text.
1: It'll get ya.
0: Yeah, wonderful in concept and only sometimes in use. Occasionally, you'll get a series of texts like I got from my wife.
1: Oh, no.
0: So I'm going to share hers. I would love to know your voice to text fail. Mm-hmm. Call or text 800-609-1049. Voice to text that at your own risk, I suppose.
1: Yeah.
0: We'll try to figure it out. But here's what she said, Hannah. Let's see if you can decipher what my wife was trying to tell me.
1: Okay.
0: Son of barometer. This is a series of texts.
1: Okay.
0: She sent me son of barometer. Barometer. Bacon a toe. At this point, I asked, are you having a stroke?
1: What?
0: And then she finished with bacon a tour.
1: What?
0: She wanted one thing.
1: Okay, I'm trying to think if there's like a fast food place that has like a burger.
0: Yes.
1: Son of barometer.
0: Son of barometer. Bacon a toe.
1: Is this
0: bacon a tour?
1: Is this a Wendy's thing?
0: It is.
1: Okay, I just can't think of their names.
0: Come on.
1: I just get the.
0: She wanted a son of Baconator.
1: Baconator.
0: Yeah, she wanted a son of Baconator.
1: All I get is the 5 for 5 deal.
0: Oh yeah. Right. She typically just gets that. No fries, no drinks. She's like, I just want the sandwich. I would like a son of bacon a toe.
1: Or like, the barometer.
0: That's gross.
1: Hilarious.
0: That's gross. There was one other part where she typed something in, but it also was like hieroglyphics and everything.
1: Yeah,
0: I'm like,
1: are you okay? Yeah. It just doesn't know.
0: What's your voice to text fail? Call or text 800-609-1049. We did have some folks chime in on the River Morning Show Facebook group. You can also add yours there. 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
2: Sarah said, I've had many times where it changes tomorrow to Oreos.
1: Ooh. I'm not mad at that. Ooh. I'll see you, Oreos.
0: Yeah, what are we doing?
1: I will.
0: Oreos. What are your plans, Oreos?
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0: Uplifting and encouraging the river. It's the River Morning Show. All my wife wanted was a bacon a toe.
1: No.
0: And if I had brought her that,
1: no,
0: she would have sent me right back out of that house.
1: Oh, she that's had, so concerning.
0: I was grabbing dinner on the way home, and she had asked for a son of Baconator.
1: Yeah.
0: But you can't voice to text Baconator. No, that's not a word. And so it was like barometer, bacon a tour, bacon a toe. I thought my wife was in trouble, and I was about to call the cops. I was like, you trying to tell me something? So your very best slash worst voice to text fail. You can share it when you call or text 800-609-1049. This happens to us all. Hannah, what's yours?
1: Yeah, this just happened this week. I was texting a coworker and I said, I just realized I won't make it to the Van Storm meeting tomorrow.
0: Van Storm.
1: Van Storm meeting.
0: Well, yeah, the River Fan Storm.
1: There it is.
0: But if we had a Van Storm,
1: I know.
0: It's like cloudy with a chance of meatballs.
1: And it said it twice because I was like, oh, and we need to move the Van Storm meeting location.
0: Wow.
1: And she was like, what?
0: Sharknado.
1: What's happening here?
0: No, look at all these wind stars from the 90s.
1: And also, shameless plug, go check out the River Fan Storm.
0: Oh, yes, right.
1: At riverradio.com.
0: No,
1: not
0: vans.
1: Van Storm.
0: No vans to be. No shoes and no vehicles.
1: No, no.
0: Producer Mike, we've gotten some folks to chime in as well. What do you got?
2: Dorothy said, quite a few years ago, my brother texted me to tell me that I needed to get to my grandmother's funeral early because we needed to be polar bears.
0: Oh. Paul bears.
1: That's so sad. I shouldn't have laughed.
0: No, it's okay.
2: Well, she said it was perfect to lighten the mood on a summer day.
0: Okay. It is all right.
1: Yeah.
3: Mm-hmm. The River Morning Show.

0: It's the River. I'm Joe. So what's right? What's wrong? There's a lot of things in life that's just plain confusing. A lot of gray areas when it comes to living life. So let's help clear that up, add a little black and white to life. What are the rules when it comes to sending emojis and professional work emails? You can join the show, 800-609-1049, or on Facebook, River Middays with Joe.
1: What are the rules?
2: What are the rules?
1: What are the rules?
2: What are the rules?
3: Hey, Joe, I think you should read the room. And if you're not a person that is good at reading the room, maybe just refrain from using emojis unless you see someone else use emojis first. I don't use emojis in email typically, but for my coworkers that always do, I might copy a little smiley face at the end when I reply to them.
4: 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The 2026 Ohio State Fair starts 1 week from today, and they are revamping their livestock schedule this year, so shows held throughout the fair's 12-day run through August 9th will all happen while attendees are around. Organizers say the goal to keep more species on the ground each day and give visitors more opportunities to experience Ohio agriculture. Nationally, Farm Bureau

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9: Beautiful weather across central Ohio for the rest of today. Lots of sunshine and our high temperature at 75. Clear through the night, a low dipping down to 55 degrees. Into the upper 70s on Thursday, and it will be mostly sunny. Mix of clouds and sunshine coming our way Friday, the high low 80s. I'm meteorologist Jennifer Naramore on Uplifting and Encouraging the River.
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1: See?
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0: It's The River, I'm Joe. All right, let's be honest. 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
1: What are the rules?
2: What are the rules?
3: 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Now, if you're throwing like 30 emojis in a work email, absolutely not. 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I mean, the workday can be as boring as it is already. So why not add a little bit of zest to it?
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0: uplifting and encouraging the river. I'm Joe. So maybe there's that thing that you've done a million times, and yet during the most important time you have to do it, you mess it up. So I'm getting married on Friday, and my fiance wants to walk down the aisle to a guitar riff I wrote. It's actually this one right here. Okay, so I wrote that when I was in college, and she loves it so much. She goes, I want to walk down the aisle to it, so can you record it and play it for me? I've played this riff, no lie, probably 5,000 times in my life. I can play it in my sleep. And yet, yesterday, when it comes time to actually recording it, I couldn't get it right. It took me an hour to do it, and it's only a 2-minute long riff, so hopefully, you know, she's a fast walker on Friday, because there's some mistakes in it still.
1: Starting your own business is scary. 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
4: The River Weather. Beautiful weather across central Ohio for the rest of today. Lots of sunshine and our high temperature at 75. Clear through the night, a low dipping down to 55 degrees. We're into the upper 70s on Thursday, and it will be mostly sunny. Mix of clouds and sunshine coming our way Friday, the high low 80s. I'm meteorologist Jennifer Naramore on Uplifting and Encouraging the River.
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It's Ann Wilson on the river.

0: stay. Uplifting and encouraging the river. I'm Joe. You know, it's so easy to get caught up in chasing things that feel important right now. I'm thinking about things like having more money, getting that nice car, moving up at work, having the things that make us feel successful. And you know what? Honestly, if you accomplish those things, there's nothing wrong with enjoying those blessings. But then you read what the Bible says about heaven, and it kind of gives you a different view of success. It says that the streets in heaven are made of gold. And I don't think God tells us that because he's trying to impress us with gold or tell us how awesome heaven is. I think he's reminding us that the things that we spend our whole lives chasing here, they're not what truly matters. The gold that's in heaven that the streets and sidewalks are made out of, it's just the ground to them. It's pavement. Because the things that we value here on earth don't compare to the riches God has waiting for us. And the greatest part of heaven is not going to be the streets of gold. It's going to be standing in the presence of the one who created it all.
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0: uplifting and encouraging the river. I'm Joe. So if you go to the movies, chances are you think about the concessions that are there, the ones that come to your mind. Popcorn, maybe some candy, soda, of course. I heard a story, though, about a guy who got kicked out of a movie theater because he brought his own pot of chili, sat in the back row, and was selling bowls to the people going to see the movie. And I thought, this is a great idea. I can't believe he kicked him out for that. I was like, if movie theaters didn't want us selling chili in the back row of their movies, they should sell chili at the concessions. I can think of nothing better than combining, I don't know, Toy Story 5 with a big bowl of chili and sour cream and cheese. I think it's a great idea. I'm pretty sure the people sitting next to us wouldn't think that's a great idea, though. The River.
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1: Beautiful weather across central Ohio for the rest of today. Lots of sunshine and our high temperature at 75. Clear through the night, a low dipping down to 55 degrees. Into the upper 70s on Thursday, and it will be mostly sunny. Mix of clouds and sunshine coming our way Friday, the high low 80s. I'm meteorologist Jennifer Naramore on Uplifting and Encouraging the River.
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0: maybe you have that word that for some reason you tend to spell wrong every time you have to write it down. I'm Joe. It's Uplifting and Encouraging the River. And I didn't know I was spelling this word wrong the entire time. All right. So I'm getting married on Friday. Been engaged since November. I've been spelling fiance wrong the entire time. I didn't know that if you're a man talking about your fiance, there's two E's at the very end, not one. Why did nobody tell me this? I was spelling it wrong on social media all the time. Like, nobody corrected me on this, and I was a little upset about it because there's a lot of things that I spelled wrong. But I guess as of this Friday, I'm not going to need to worry about it anymore.
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0: love by you. Micah Tyler on uplifting and encouraging the river. I'm Joe. Got Rock the Lake here coming up in just a few weeks, August 1st. And it's a free concert, don't get me wrong. Torrin Wells is going to be there, so is John Reddick, Megan Woods. But if you want seats closest to the stage, well, you can buy those. But I'm telling you, why would you buy them when you can win them right now? Looking for caller number 9-800-609-1049. Got a pair of reserve seats for Rock the Lake coming up August 1st. You can bring your friends, you can bring a family member, you can take your boat to the concert. It's going to be a great time. But if you do take your boat, I will say, you also get parking passes with this as well, too. So you can make the most of them, whatever you want to do. Looking for caller number 9 right now, going to win a pair of reserve seating seats to Rock the Lake coming up August 1st. Torrin Wells, Megan Woods, John Reddick, and you. Be the 9th caller right now at 800-609-1049.
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12: Beautiful weather across central Ohio for the rest of today. Lots of sunshine and our high temperature at 75. Clear through the night, a low dipping down to 55 degrees. Into the upper 70s on Thursday, and it will be mostly sunny. Mix of clouds and sunshine coming our way Friday, the high low 80s. I'm meteorologist Jennifer Nairamore on Uplifting and Encouraging the River.
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0: uplifting and encouraging the river. I'm Joe. Hi, the river. Who's this?
1: Missy.
0: Missy, where are you calling from?
1: Akron, Ohio.
0: Did you go to Rock the Lake last year?
1: No, I did not. We were actually planning on going up, but reserve tickets. It sounds amazing.
0: Well, guess what? You got a pair of them. You're my ninth caller. Congratulations.
1: Thank you so much. I've been wanting to see Megan Woods so bad.
0: Awesome. Megan's the draw for you. She's the best.
1: I want to see all of them, but Megan Woods, I'm like in love with her. Like, I love her songs. I love her music.
0: I'm so glad to hear that.
1: Your station has changed my life over the last year, and now I just won something, and that makes it even more surreal.
0: Aw, Missy, thank you so much for calling. I'm so glad you won. Congratulations. You've got a pair of reserve seating. Who's coming with you?
1: My friend Melissa and her husband Brian and their kids are all coming, but we're obviously Melissa and I are taking the reserve seat.
0: It's like, well, maybe you could buy them some popcorn or something from the concession stand or something.
1: There you go. Or maybe her husband can win a pair another time. Yeah.

0: dodging the river, Armgell. Always kind of cool when you write a letter to a celebrity and you get a response back. So I was encouraged. My fiance and I are getting married on Friday, and we were encouraged to invite the president to our wedding. Now, we would have invited whoever was president, had no particular political party or anything, whatever. We don't care about that stuff. But we were encouraged to do that. We actually didn't get around to doing it, though. But I remember when I was a kid, you know, you write letters to the president or something, and every now and then you get one back. I wrote a letter to a football player when I was a kid. Got a letter back about a year later. So if you've ever written a letter to a celebrity and got a response back, you can join the show, 800-609-1049, or on Facebook, River Middays with Joe. The River, hello.
1: I got a letter from President Nixon when I was a child.
0: No way! First of all,
1: yes.
0: What did it say, and do you still have it?
1: I do still have it. My mother put it in my baby book, which I got when she passed. I'm 66 years old. I don't remember what grade I was in school, but it was on White House stationery, and his birthday is the same as mine. Therefore, I sent him a birthday card, and he sent me back a letter wishing me happy birthday as well.
0: That is so cool. Have you ever compared the manuscript to see if it's authentic?
1: No, but that's a really good idea.
0: I don't know. I'm just a little cynical. I'm always like, oh, their secretary probably wrote it or something like that. They get letters all the time.
1: And you know what? Nowadays, that probably is true. But I really believe back then, we're talking probably 58 years ago or something like that. I'm trying to, like, if they remember how old I was when he was even president, honestly. But I feel like it really was him.
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0: writing letters to celebrities. Maybe you've done it before, and maybe you've got a letter back. You can join the show, share what happened, 800-609-1049, or you can tell me about it on Facebook, River Middays with Joe. I heard that if you invite the president to your wedding, he's not going to show up. But I tell you what, though, he will write you a little congratulations note. Maybe not handwritten, but written by his secretary. So that counts to me. That's a letter from a celebrity. So if you've ever gotten a letter from a celebrity, I'd love to hear the story. The River, hello.
1: Hi, y'all. It's Susan.
0: Hi, Susan.
1: Hey, I wrote a letter to Sandy Patty, the singer, and she wrote me a 5-page letter back with references to books.
0: What? A 5-page letter back?
1: Yeah, I still have it. I've been in a secure place. And it was in 1990, and I was going to Bible Study Fellowship, and everybody wanted to grab it, and I held it up high. But nobody's touching and wrinkling this. And we're friends now, but anyway, it was just amazing to me. I just couldn't believe it.
0: That's a 5-page letter. Wow. It was handwritten?
1: Yeah, she did the first page and then turned it over to her counselor. And then I had 2 pages of book references. I had a rough childhood. And she really, her heart poured out to me. She said her staff would be praying. I'm healed now, but seriously, it was amazing.
2: The River. 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
6: Beautiful weather across central Ohio for the rest of today. Lots of sunshine and our high temperature at 75. Clear through the night, a low dipping down to 55 degrees. Into the upper 70s on Thursday, and it will be mostly sunny. Mix of clouds and sunshine coming our way Friday, the high low 80s. I'm meteorologist Jennifer Naramore on Uplifting and Encouraging the River.
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1: He's a worship leader, a songwriter, a husband, and a father, and nobody knows how old he is. 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

0: It's the River, I'm Joe, and today we're setting sail with the one and only Pirate Pete. 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
1: Ahoy, me hearties! I'm back with another pearl found from the Lord's treasure chest found in James 1:19. It be saying, be swift to listen, slow to be blabbering, and keep your tempers in check. Ah, this verse be saying that sometimes the greatest show of strength ain't shouting louder, but staying silent and hearing the other side. So next time the winds of frustration blow, take a deep breath, bite your tongue, and lend an ear. You might just save yourself and others from a mighty wreck.
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You may not have realized it then, but there are those moments you can look back on now and see. Wow, God. You were there. Through every minute of that, you were always there. It's Granny Cash on the river. Jesus

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0: I'm Haley on the river, and I am rarely using the stove or oven these days because in summertime, grilling is just such a superior cooking method. Anything and everything that can is getting thrown on the grill. It's easy, it's fast, there's minimal cleanup, and then you're not like heating up your house extra by turning on the oven. It's great. And I feel like I'm a pretty decent griller, gotten good at it over the years. But my husband, Clint, he takes grilling to a whole nother level. Literally every time he grills, he ends up saying something like, you know, I'm like an artist and the grill is simply my canvas. And I'm like, whatever you say, Picasso, as long as I don't have to make dinner. The river.
1: 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I'm Allison Kinney. Now let's take a look at the markets. September corn's closing in today up 9.25 at 4.62. December corn up 9.5 at 4.84 3/4. March corn's up 9.25 at 5.25. August soybeans up 13.5 at 12.33. September soybeans up 15.5 at 12.26. September wheat's up 27.75 at 7.05 3/4. December wheat up 26.75 at 7.22 3/4. And August live cattle are down 347 at 2.23.20. Thanks for joining us. This is the Ohio Agnet.
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6: River Weather. Beautiful weather across central Ohio for the rest of today. Lots of sunshine and our high temperature at 75. Clear through the night, a low dipping down to 55 degrees. Into the upper 70s on Thursday, and it will be mostly sunny. Mix of clouds and sunshine coming our way Friday, the high low 80s. I'm meteorologist Jennifer Naramore on Uplifting and Encouraging the River.
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1: This is your invite to do something that's a little out of your comfort zone. And I don't know, maybe I shouldn't assume that it's out of your comfort zone. It's out of mine. I'm Haley on the river, and this fall, I will be traveling on the river's Egyptian excursion along with Josh from the River Morning Show. We're going to be seeing things that like I've only seen in movies or in pictures. The pyramids of Giza, the Nile River, sites that are talked about and referenced in the Bible so much. And you're invited to go on this trip. It's this November, but the deadline to register is August 2nd. 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

0: On the night you fall in all the pieces, you can bring your lonely heart to Jesus. What if I told you that I believe it?
1: All right, so you vented about it. You got it all out. But instead of feeling better, you actually feel worse. Well, it's good to know why and what you can do instead. That's coming up in two songs on the river.

0: Glad you're here this afternoon. It's the River, and I'm Haley with something that's good to know today.
1: I'm glad to know that.
0: Have you ever noticed how sometimes you will get done venting, you've gotten it all out of your system, and instead of feeling better, you actually feel worse? Well, there is a name for that.
2: It's called co-rumination. Co-rumination is the idea that anxiety actually spirals and fear increases when we co-ruminate on an idea without moving forward in progress or in a solution together.
0: So that is author and pastor Jessa Connolly, and she goes on to explain that when you get together with a friend or a family member or a spouse, and you are talking about all the problems, but you never talk about any solutions, or even maybe just like pray together, you usually will feel worse than when you started, both physically and mentally. Because she says not all venting is equal. Now, I know that I have talked myself in circles under the guise of venting. I have. And it's not that you're not allowed to feel your feelings or that you always have to jump straight to problem solvings. I think it's just good to know going into a situation, it's like, I want to get this out. I want to process, and that's important, but I don't just want to stay there.
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6: We had the scariest, windiest day ever recently. My friend had a massive trampoline picked up, flipped, and landed two houses down. But he sent me another picture from that same day of his flimsy little yard sign promoting Easter services at his church, standing strong through the storm. 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
2: Yeah.
1: Case in point, voice to text.
3: Sarah said, I've had many times where it changes tomorrow to Oreos.
2: Ooh. I'm not mad at that. Ooh. I'll see you, Oreos.
1: Yeah, what are we doing?
2: I will.
1: Oreos. What are your plans?

0: And I know I've put you through it. It's amazing that you can love me like I love me like I am.
1: At some point, you have to wonder if the call is coming from inside the house. Haley on the river. And here's what I mean by that. So my husband and I, we are first-time homeowners. We've been in our home for just a couple of years now, and it's been great. Like, we've loved the house. We've loved the location. We've had pretty much all the same neighbors since we've lived there, except for this one house. So when we moved in, there was a family living in this house. And after we had been around for like a couple of months, a for sale sign goes up. So we get the new neighbors in there. They've been great. But then they put the house up for sale. So now we are in our third set of neighbors in this one house. Again, in the span of just a couple of years. And we're like, what in the world? You know, it's so weird. It's a really nice house. It's a good location. I wonder why there's so much turnover. And all of a sudden, my husband and I look at each other like, wait a minute. You don't think, like, is it us? Are we the problem? Are we unknowingly driving our neighbors out of this home? Like, yeah, we have people over sometimes, but we're not loud. Our dog barks, but not excessively. We mow our grass. Like, we keep up with things. We can't be the problem, right?
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2: High pressure from Great Lakes moving into our area, so we're looking good. Clear and mid-50s for the overnight hours. We're in the upper 70s and sunny on Thursday. Just a few clouds on Thursday night and then a mix of sun and clouds on Friday, about 80. I'm meteorologist Steve Hamilton on Uplifting and Encouraging the River.
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0: I love the river. I listen to it every single day. And when I was a few years ago not doing so great, it's what really got me through each day to just stay positive, lose my anxiety, and just fix my eyes on Jesus. And you guys have really helped me with that. I'm Marissa. I'm from Westerville, Ohio, and I am the river.
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I'm talking about Hannah from the River Morning Show. 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
1: I'm Haley on the River, helping you look on the bright side by reminding you there are still good people and good things happening in the world. And sometimes it looks like just the everyday moments that it would be really easy to overlook. There's this movement, it's called We're Not Really Strangers, and it exists just to remind us all that we're all more connected than we think. And they do this interesting thing where they will set up their signature red telephone that is really a recording device. They'll set it up in a public place with a prompt, and so people can just pick up the phone and answer the prompt. Well, here's what happened when they said, tell me your good news.
2: I found out my dad was cancer-free today. And things haven't been going well recently, so it really meant a lot. So I'm really happy.
3: My good news is after months and months, almost years of trying to have a baby, we finally have a positive test, and we are having a baby boy due December 4th of this year, and we are so excited.
4: 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I'm going to use it to go to Europe.
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1: 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And it might be the smallest thing, but there's probably even something good in your life today.
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0: It's my rock. I listen to it all the time. When I'm home, all through the day, all around me.
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0: you're good.
1: When you give to the river, you're helping somebody change their brain for the better. And that's not just me saying that. I'm Haley, and most of us know that worship is something that's good for your soul, but research shows that it's also good for your brain. You know, our world, so much of the way things work, it's designed to keep our brains constantly stimulated. And for a lot of us, that means being kept in a state of chronic stress. But research shows that things like prayer and worship, they help to quiet the same parts of our brains that are linked to stress. Worship and prayer literally calms your brain, which in turn affects your mood, your physical health, and your mental health. And studies show that as little as 12 minutes a day spent in prayer and worship can, over time, literally change your brain for the better. And so imagine that you are the reason that somebody finds those 12 minutes today through songs on the river that help them pray and help them worship and help them feel connected to God. Your generous support of the ministry is providing all of that at givetotheriver.com.
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14: Pressure from the Great Lakes moving into our area, so we're looking good. Clear and mid-50s for the overnight hours. We're in the upper 70s and sunny on Thursday. Just a few clouds on Thursday night and then a mid-50s for the overnight hours. We're in the upper 70s and sunny on Thursday. Just a few clouds on Thursday night and then a mix.

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0: I wrote this song in a season where I was asking myself if I was really living the life God called me to live. 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

0: Sometimes it feels like life is happening everywhere but where you are. Like you're never in the right place at the right time. I'm Haley on the river, and I think that's what the experts call FOMO. Whether it's fear of missing out or a search for purpose or a search for meaning, we all want that secret recipe to make everything just line up in life. And I think author Liz found it. She says this is the key for being in the right place at the right time. You ready for this? Be where you are as you are. That's it. Be where you are as you are, and you'll always be in the right place at the right time. So right now, wherever you are, in the car, maybe finishing up some work at your desk, just pay attention to your heart beating. Take a couple deep breaths. You are right here in this moment, right where you're supposed to be.
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1: He's a worship leader, a songwriter, a husband, and a father, and nobody knows how old he is. 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
2: I know.
1: Reddick.
2: The Google says not publicly available in the search results.
1: See?
2: How old are you?
1: I've seen him over several years. He doesn't look any different. I think he probably lives inside Tupperware.

0: Hey, this is The River, and I'm Haley.
1: Say that again, please.
2: Say that again.
0: I don't know who needs to hear this, but you can just ignore those school supplies if you want to. Like, just because Walmart says it's back to school time, you don't have to listen. There is still time for so many more pool days and ice cream cones and sleepovers and just soaking up all of the summer fun. It's very much still here, and you're allowed to act like it.
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3: pressure from the Great Lakes moving into our area, so we're looking good. Clear and mid-50s for the overnight hours. We're in the upper 70s and sunny on Thursday. Just a few clouds on Thursday night and then a mix of sun and clouds on Friday, about 80. I'm meteorologist Steve Hamilton on Uplifting and Encouraging the River.
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0: praying.
1: If you haven't seen this yet, you got to look him up. I'm loving this little guy. Jimothy the Raccoon. I'm Haley on the river, and he's been all over my social media. Jimothy the Raccoon has just been that reminder that you can be kind of weird and different and still be loved.

0: Not everyone is crazy about dogs, dogs, dogs, dogs. And that's okay. But for those that love them, you know that your bond with your dog is such a special thing. I'm Haley on the River, and my dog Trout, I have always been obsessed with him, but I feel myself getting more and more sentimental about him just as he's getting older. He's going to be 8 this year. He's healthy. He's totally fine. But I just feel myself like wanting to soak up every single moment with him while he's here. Because again, dog people, you get it. It's this special bond.
1: If you've ever had a dog, you know. You know what it's like to be loved just for being exactly who you are. You could have nothing and you'd still be everything to them. You could lose it all and they wouldn't bat an eye, in the unconditional way you can only understand if you've ever had a dog. You know how to find the good in a slow walk in the rain, even while you're chilled to the bone. You know that even on the worst day ever, there's a little happiness on the other side of the door, if only for a moment. You know how to selflessly surrender your last and best bite of food without ever hearing a thank you. But you have felt the thank yous endlessly. If you've ever had a dog, you've had a protector and been protected. You've been viewed as everything, even in the moments where you have nothing left to give. Because in a world where you have a dog, just putting your feet on the ground in the morning is enough to be cheered on endlessly. And if that's not the kind of unwavering love you need to feel like you're enough, I don't know what is. And if you've ever had a dog, you know that the love is unconditional, but the time you get is not. And the years are fast, but dog years are faster. If you've ever had a dog, you know one of the greatest loves and one of the greatest heartbreaks is having a dog. But you will carry the feeling of being loved just for being who you are until the end of time. You will always know in some way or another that you are enough. And it will be because you had a dog.
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0: the River. We're Brant and Sherry.
1: Let's talk about the genius options that Jesus gives us in life. Imagine this. We have a way that we do stuff, and then there's a way that he tells us to do stuff. What about when someone insults you? Let's say that happens today. What do? We generally replay it in our heads all day. We think of clever comebacks after the fact. Then we'll tell people about it, recruit people to our side, make us feel better. Rehearse it in our minds as we go to sleep or try to sleep that night. That's our way. The way of Jesus is pray for those people. Bless them. You don't have to retaliate. You don't have to. Just bless them. His way actually will let you control your entire day without that other stuff going on. Like, just doesn't let that insult control you, I should say.
0: Like, and it lets you go to bed.
1: Yes.
0: Sleep.
1: Yeah. The way of Jesus is better.

0: I am a recently converted person to the river, and I just love every minute of it. It's just inspirational, and it just makes my day. 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Just a great way to share God's love and the message that God has for all of us. I'm Sonia, and I am the river.
1: Lives are changed when you give to the river. 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
1: Get ready for an attention-grabbing hot take.
0: Okay.
1: Now that the World Cup's over.
0: Yes.
1: I want more flopping.
0: Oh, do you?
1: Yeah.
0: In what sport? All of them?
1: All of them.
0: Okay.
1: That was really entertaining because it combines like this thespian.
0: Sure, adds an element of theater.
1: To act like you've been
0: drama.
1: Shot.
0: Sure.
1: You haven't even. No one's even made contact. You have to throw yourself in and just.
0: Right. And less contact sport, the more it would be entertaining.
1: Yeah.
0: Sure. If you start getting to like bowling and stuff, that's really good. Yeah.
1: Yes. Chess. All of it. Pickleball flopping. Bring it on.
0: I see. That's a great hot take.
1: Thanks. Yeah. A little countercultural.
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11: river weather. High pressure from the Great Lakes moving into our area, so we're looking good. Clear and mid-50s for the overnight hours. We're in the upper 70s and sunny on Thursday. Just a few clouds on Thursday night and then a mix of sun and clouds on Friday, about 80. I'm meteorologist Steve Hamilton on uplifting and encouraging the river.
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0: 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We're Brent and Sherry on Uplifting and Encouraging the River.
1: This is a huge relief. Six words here that make it a huge relief. Because we're told to live at peace with everyone in Romans. Live at peace with everyone. But it's preceded by six words that really help. And those six words are, as far as it depends on you.
0: Yes, that is very helpful.
1: Right. We can't control other people. But as far as it depends on me, I'm going to do what I can to live at peace with people. This is the way. It doesn't mean you get walked over, that sort of stuff. Because that's not actual peace, for example. But a way of, I am going to be a source of peace, not the problem. I'm not going to be the problem. So

0: It's Brant and Sherry on the river.
1: So I don't want to brag or anything, but I knew this guy who was a Abraham Lincoln impersonator. He's not
0: anymore. What you would be bragging about? Okay.
2: Yeah.
0: Yeah, okay, great.
1: I personally met him.
0: Well, it's not Abraham Lincoln. He's an impersonator.
1: Right, but it's cool. It's cool to do the impersonation thing.
0: Okay.
1: But I was thinking about him. It is for Abraham Lincoln.
0: Right, I'm sure
1: tall.
0: There were,
1: he
0: sure
1: did
0: there
1: the beard and everything,
0: okay,
1: and
0: sure.
1: Stovepipe. It's okay. Very cool to me.
0: Sure.
1: Anyway, what I was going to say
0: yes.
1: was most of us are not called to be Abraham Lincoln impersonators or imitators of Abraham Lincoln. We study his speeches.
0: Sure.
1: It might be like 4 or 7 years ago. Mm-hmm. Like, okay, we're not supposed to take that tack with Jesus in terms of, here's where I'm going with this.
0: Okay.
1: It's not just about studying his speeches.
0: Uh-huh.
1: Like, we're actually supposed to be like him. He's looking for followers, not studiers. If that makes sense?
0: It does.
1: Now, you might then go back and go, well, why did you bring up this guy who imitates Abraham Lincoln? And the truth is, I don't know.
0: Yeah.
1: I just thought.
0: I didn't know how you were going
1: to
0: land that
1: I just
0: plane.
1: Wanted to work that
0: yeah.
1: in there.
0: Yeah.
1: Because I didn't know him. He was pretty cool.
0: You could have just said, why don't we follow Jesus?
1: He was tall and skinny and he had a stovepipe hat.
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